0: Police say he had on him a set of brass knuckles and a taser when he began pushing through a crowd that had gathered where Dr. Acton was speaking to supporters.
1: Says Alexandria Hoff, Acton was not heard. Republican candidate Vivek Ramaswamy called the incident completely unacceptable. 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
4: A body was found in the Missouri River on Friday afternoon. Jefferson City Police, firefighters, and Cole County EMS responded to a report of an unresponsive individual floating face down in the Missouri River at 3:17 p.m. on Friday. The Jefferson City Police Department says the body was located near the Norin River access north of Jefferson City. Jefferson City Fire Department launched a rescue boat and recovered the body at 3:37 p.m. Police say the person was pronounced dead at the scene. Jefferson City Police detectives are investigating the cause of the death. A man is dead after a truck crashed Thursday morning in Morgan County. The Highway Patrol says a truck driven by a 66-year-old Sunrise Beach man ran off the left side of Missouri Highway 135 south of Versailles and struck a tree. He was pronounced dead at the scene. A woman was injured in a crash on U.S. 60 near Seymour. The Highway Patrol says a pickup truck driven by a 43-year-old Seymour woman was struck by a semi-truck that ran a stop sign. The woman was airlifted to a Springfield hospital with serious injuries. Governor Mike Kehoe has ordered the Missouri State Capitol Dome to shine teal and purple beginning at sunset Tuesday, September 8th through sunrise on Wednesday, September 9th, in recognition of National 988 Day. The lighting raises awareness of the support available through 988 for mental health and substance use crisis and highlights suicide prevention efforts across Missouri. The Missouri 988 Suicide and Crisis Lifeline is a free, confidential, three-digit service providing round-the-clock statewide access to crisis support by call, text, chat, or video phone. Governor Kehoe has also proclaimed September as Suicide Prevention Awareness Month. If you or someone you know is struggling with mental health challenges, emotional distress, or substance use, or if you are worried about a friend or loved one, call or text 988 or chat at Missouri988.org. 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
5: Here's your regional radio KJEL Skyscan forecast. Lows level off around 70 tonight under clear skies. Daytime highs approaching 99. Tomorrow, mainly clear skies. Lows level off around 76. Tomorrow night, clear skies. Near 100 Wednesday with thunderstorms likely. Turning much cooler Thursday with highs in the low 80s. Storms continue. I'm staff meteorologist Jennifer Wojcicki. Currently, it's 94 degrees.
4: 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Hello, everybody. I'm Jeff Boggs. Hope you're having a great Labor Day. And let's kick off the music in the 7 o'clock hour with Taylor Swift. I knew it, I knew you. Cole Swindle is on the way, along with Rodney Atkins and Graylin James on 103.7 KJEL.

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That's Jackson Dean and Fearless. I'm Jeff Boggs. On the way, we've got music from

0: Cody Johnson and also Ella Langley and Morgan Wallen. 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

Here's your regional radio KJEL Skyscan forecast. Lows level off around 70 tonight under clear skies. Daytime highs approaching 99 tomorrow, mainly clear skies.

0: Lows level off around 76. Tomorrow night, clear skies. Near 100 Wednesday, with thunderstorms likely. Turning much cooler Thursday, with highs in the low 80s. Storms continue. I'm staff meteorologist Jennifer Wojcicki. Currently, it's 94 degrees.
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KGL 103.7, music from Luke Combs, Back in the Saddle. I'm Jeff Boggs, on the way, John Morgan, but right now, Casey Musgraves, Dry Spell. She's a walking red flag warning on 103.7 KJEL.

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caps rolling over, laid back in a thrift store beach chair, dropping limes in a Corona. But she looks back and she throws me a kiss like, honey, I sure want you. And it's 103 between her and me, and only 92 in Daytona. And it-

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2: Fox News, I'm Tom Graham. An Amazon cargo plane crash at Miami International Airport is under investigation after it overshot the runway, killing five people, injuring five more.
3: The National Transportation Safety Board is now on scene. The Boeing 767 landing Sunday afternoon around 2 p.m. local time after flying in from Puerto Rico. It slammed through an airport fence and onto a road, hitting several cars before catching fire.
2: Fox's Dana Marie McNichol, Special Envoy Steve Witkoff, and Jared Kushner visiting Moscow and Kyiv this weekend as the White House restarts efforts to end the war between Russia and Ukraine.
4: Witkoff and Kushner acknowledge that it's a hard problem to solve, but they feel good about the meetings they've had in Kyiv and Moscow this weekend. But they're also hoping for trilateral talks in the future. No breakthroughs, though, were made.
2: This is Stephanie Bennett. 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
0: 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Here's this hour's news update with Jeff Boggs.
5: The Lebanon Arthur E. School Board will meet Tuesday, September 8th. On the agenda will be recognition of the ASBO Meritus Budget Award and the Lebanon Education Association update. Consent items include the monthly financial report, preliminary bus route report, the Southwest Baptist University student nursing agreement, a resolution to amend the district's 403B retirement plan, FAFSA data agreement and teen mental health first aid and MSBA full policy agreement and a declaration of surplus property. Action will be taken on network equipment for Lebanon High School construction project. There will be information and reports on MSBA policy on school board powers and duties, CSIP 321 school safety and security, safety program evaluation, skills for future platform, and finance and operations update. The superintendent will give reports on the opening of school, the AF school grading framework, MSBA fall conference, and the items for the next board meeting. The board will then meet in a closed session. The Lebanon R3 School Board will meet Tuesday at 5:30 p.m. at the central office boardroom. On August 28th, Senate Bill 1408 gave the Missouri Department of Transportation the authority to increase the speed limit on rural interstates to 75 miles per hour. That has not happened yet, as MoDOT is still reviewing criteria to determine where increasing the speed limit would not cause a safety concern. KJL has more on what criteria MoDOT is looking at.
6: The factors being evaluated at each eligible location include passenger vehicle and commercial truck traffic volumes, crash history, terrain and road design, including existing safety countermeasures, existing speed limits of border states in eligible areas near the state line, and active construction. Interstate 70 speed limit will not increase during the historic rebuild and expansion delivered through the Improve I-70 program. MoDOT will reevaluate this corridor after the program's completion.
5: Until further notice, no stretch of interstate in Missouri has a speed limit higher than 70 miles per hour. MoDOT anticipates finishing their review by the end of the year. 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
7: Here's your regional radio KJEL Skyscan forecast. Lows level off around 70 tonight under clear skies. Daytime highs approaching 99, tomorrow mainly clear skies. Lows level off around 76, tomorrow night clear skies. Near 100 Wednesday with thunderstorms likely. Turning much cooler Thursday with highs in the low 80s, storms continue. I'm staff meteorologist Jennifer Wojcicki. Right now, 93.
5: 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I'm Jeff Boggs. We've got Riley Green and Hannah McFarlane, also some Zach Brown Band. But right now, we've got Kane Brown, Woman, on 103.7 KJEL.

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1: 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With a little help from Cody Johnson in there, I'm Jeff Boggs. 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

0: Here's your regional radio KJEL Skyscan forecast. Lows level off around 70 tonight under clear skies. Daytime highs approaching 99. Tomorrow, mainly clear skies. Lows level off around 76. Tomorrow night, clear skies. Near 100 Wednesday with thunderstorms likely. Turning much cooler Thursday with highs in the low 80s. Storms continue. I'm staff meteorologist Jennifer Wojcicki. Right now, 93.
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Before that, we heard Stella Lefty in Boston. On the way, we got Morgan Wallen, also Sugarland, and Megan Maroney. But right now, Flatland Cavalry, Never Coming Back, on 103.7 KJEL.

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1: Fox News, I'm Tom Graham. An Amazon cargo plane crash at Miami International Airport is under investigation after it overshot the runway, killing five people, injuring five more.
2: The National Transportation Safety Board is now on scene. The Boeing 767 landing Sunday afternoon around 2 p.m. local time after flying in from Puerto Rico. It slammed through an airport fence and onto a road, hitting several cars before catching fire.
1: Fox's Dana Marie McNichol, Special Envoy Steve Witkoff, and Jared Kushner visiting Moscow and Kyiv this weekend as the White House restarts efforts to end the war between Russia and Ukraine.
3: Witkoff and Kushner acknowledge that it's a hard problem to solve, but they feel good about the meetings they've had in Kyiv and Moscow this weekend, but they're also hoping for trilateral talks in the future. No breakthroughs, though, were made.
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0: 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Here's this hour's news update with Jeff Boggs.
4: A body was found in the Missouri River on Friday afternoon. Jefferson City Police, firefighters, and Cole County EMS responded to a report of an unresponsive individual floating face down in the Missouri River at 3:17 p.m. on Friday. The Jefferson City Police Department says the body was located near the Noren River access north of Jefferson City. Jefferson City Fire Department launched a rescue boat and recovered the body at 3:37 p.m. Police say the person was pronounced dead at the scene. Jefferson City Police detectives are investigating the cause of the death. A man is dead after a truck crashed Thursday morning in Morgan County. The Highway Patrol says a truck driven by a 66-year-old Sunrise Beach man ran off the left side of Missouri Highway 135 south of Versailles and struck a tree. He was pronounced dead at the scene. A woman was injured in a crash on U.S. 60 near Seymour. The Highway Patrol says a pickup truck driven by a 43-year-old Seymour woman was struck by a semi-truck that ran a stop sign. The woman was airlifted to a Springfield hospital with serious injuries. Governor Mike Kehoe has ordered the Missouri State Capitol Dome to shine teal and purple beginning at sunset Tuesday, September 8th through sunrise on Wednesday, September 9th, in recognition of National 988 Day. The lighting raises awareness of the support available through 988 for mental health and substance use crisis and highlights suicide prevention efforts across Missouri. The Missouri 988 Suicide and Crisis Lifeline is a free, confidential, three-digit service providing round-the-clock statewide access to crisis support by call, text, chat, or video phone. Governor Kehoe has also proclaimed September as Suicide Prevention Awareness Month. If you or someone you know is struggling with mental health challenges, emotional distress, or substance use, or if you are worried about a friend or loved one, call or text 988 or chat at Missouri988.org. 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
5: Here's your regional radio KJEL Skyscan forecast. Clear skies tonight with a low of 70. Daytime highs approaching 99, tomorrow mainly clear. Clear skies tomorrow night, lows dip down to about 76. Near 100 Wednesday with thunderstorms likely. Turning much cooler Thursday with highs in the low 80s, storms continue. I'm staff meteorologist Jennifer Wojcicki. Right now, it's 88 degrees.
4: 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I'm Jeff Boggs. On the way, we got Ian Munsick and John Party. But right now, we've got Zach John King on 103.7 KJEL.

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I'm Jeff Boggs. On the way, we've got Bailey Zimmerman, but right now, Zach Topp, South of Sanity on 103.7 KJEL.

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1: Clear skies tonight with a low of 70. Daytime highs approaching 99, tomorrow mainly clear. Clear skies tomorrow night, lows dip down to about 76. Near 100 Wednesday with thunderstorms likely. Turning much cooler Thursday with highs in the low 80s, storms continue.
0: I'm staff meteorologist Jennifer Wojcicki.
1: Right now, it's 88 degrees.
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1: News, I'm Paul Stevens. Federal officials in Miami after a deadly cargo plane crash on Sunday that killed at least five people on the ground. Now, as for the crash site.
2: Utter devastation. I mean, you can see in the on the paved surface tire marks that continues through the grass. There's debris everywhere.
1: NTSB Chair Jennifer Homendy, that jet was operated for Amazon by 21 Air Cargo. More U.S. strikes over the weekend in retaliation for an Iranian attack on Saturday.
3: American attack aircraft opened fire on three Iranian oil tankers, disabling two, sinking one. Energy Secretary Chris Wright says more oil is now moving through the Strait of Hormuz, including 18 million barrels over a 24-hour period last week, but admitted the average is lower than that.
1: Lucas Tomlinson at the White House, America. 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
0: 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Here's this hour's news update with Jeff Boggs.
4: The Lebanon Arthur E. School Board will meet Tuesday, September 8th. On the agenda will be recognition of the ASBO Meritus Budget Award and the Lebanon Education Association update. Consent items include the monthly financial report, preliminary bus route report, the Southwest Baptist University student nursing agreement, a resolution to amend the district's 403B retirement plan, FAFSA data agreement and teen mental health first aid and MSBA full policy agreement and a declaration of surplus property. Action will be taken on network equipment for Lebanon High School construction project. There will be information and reports on MSBA policy on school board powers and duties, CSIP 321 school safety and security, safety program evaluation, skills for future platform, and finance and operations update. The superintendent will give reports on the opening of school, the AF school grading framework, MSBA fall conference, and the items for the next board meeting. The board will then meet in a closed session. The Lebanon R3 School Board will meet Tuesday at 5:30 p.m. at the central office boardroom. On August 28th, Senate Bill 1408 gave the Missouri Department of Transportation the authority to increase the speed limit on rural interstates to 75 miles per hour. That has not happened yet, as MoDOT is still reviewing criteria to determine where increasing the speed limit would not cause a safety concern. KJL has more on what criteria MoDOT is looking at.
5: The factors being evaluated at each eligible location include passenger vehicle and commercial truck traffic volumes, crash history, terrain and road design, including existing safety countermeasures, existing speed limits of border states in eligible areas near the state line, and active construction. Interstate 70 speed limit will not increase during the historic rebuild and expansion delivered through the Improve I-70 program. MoDOT will reevaluate this corridor after the program's completion.
4: Until further notice, no stretch of interstate in Missouri has a speed limit higher than 70 miles per hour. MoDOT anticipates finishing their review by the end of the year. 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
6: Here's your regional radio KJEL Skyscan forecast. Clear skies tonight with a low of 70. Daytime highs approaching 99, tomorrow mainly clear. Clear skies, tomorrow night, lows dip down to about 76. Near 100, Wednesday, with thunderstorms likely. Turning much cooler, Thursday, with highs in the low 80s, storms continue. I'm Staff Meteorologist Jennifer Wojcicki. Currently, it's 86 degrees.
4: 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I'm Jeff Boggs. 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

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Make a liar out of me. I'm Jeff Boggs. 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
1: Clear skies tonight with a low of 70. Daytime highs approaching 99, tomorrow mainly clear. Clear skies tomorrow night, lows dip down to about 76. Near 100 Wednesday
0: with thunderstorms likely.
1: Turning much cooler Thursday with highs in the low 80s, storms continue.
0: I'm staff meteorologist Jennifer Wojcicki. Currently,
1: it's 86 degrees.
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Painted You Pretty. I'm Jeff Boggs. Right now, it's Lauren Alania and Chase Matthews. 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
2: Deep breath, big smile. 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Stay off the wall. 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
1: News. I'm Sue Guzman. The NTSB giving an update Monday on the deadly Amazon cargo plane crash at Miami International Airport. Chair Jennifer Homendy said the deaths occurred when the plane struck a van with airplane personnel as it landed.
2: That was owned by Professional Ocean Service Corporation, which is a contract cleaning company for the airlines. In the van were seven persons on board.
1: Five were killed, five injured. This year marks the 25th anniversary of the September 11th terrorist attack. President Trump recalling Ground Zero in the aftermath.
3: And I went down there very shortly thereafter, the following day. You couldn't go down the same day, but like the following day, very, very quickly afterwards. And we worked long and hard. But it was just so terrible and so hopeless.
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5: Clear skies tonight with a low of 70. Daytime highs approaching 99, tomorrow mainly clear. Clear skies tomorrow night, lows dip down to about 76. Near 100 Wednesday with thunderstorms likely. Turning much cooler Thursday with highs in the low 80s, storms continue.
4: I'm staff meteorologist Jennifer Wojcicki. Currently,
5: it's 84 degrees.
6: 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I'm Jeff Boggs. On the way, we got Tyler Nance and some Morgan Wallen. But right now, Stella Lefty in Boston on 103.7 KJEL. On a train.

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KGL 103.7, music from Gavin Adcock, Wannabe. I'm Jeff Boggs. On the way, we got Brantley Gilbert and Kenny Chesney, but right now, Kane Brown, Woman, on 103.7 KJE.

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1: Clear skies tonight with a low of 70. Approaching 99 tomorrow, mainly clear. Clear skies tomorrow night, lows dip down to about 76. Near 100 Wednesday with thunderstorms likely. Turning much cooler Thursday with highs in the low 80s, storms continue.
0: I'm staff meteorologist Jennifer Wojcicki. Currently,
1: it's 84 degrees.
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KJL 103.7, music from Ashley McBride. What if we don't? On the way, we've got music from Josh Turner. Right now, it's Zach Top, South of Sanity. On 103.7 KJEL, I'm Jeff Boggs. I'm going to go home and go to bed. So long, everybody.

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3: Sorry you missed me. 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
2: Fox News, I'm Ted Lindner. More U.S. strikes this weekend in retaliation for an Iranian attack on Saturday.
3: American attack aircraft opened fire on three Iranian oil tankers, disabling two, sinking one. Energy Secretary Chris Wright says more oil is now moving through the Strait of Hormuz, including 18 million barrels over a 24-hour period last week, but admitted the average is lower than that.
2: Fox's Lucas Tomlinson. The investigation continues in Miami after a deadly cargo plane crash Sunday that killed at least five people.
4: We were able to recover the flight data recorder and the cockpit voice recorder that is going back to the NTSB.
2: That's NTSB Chair Jennifer Homendy. That jet was operated for Amazon by 21 Air Cargo. 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
5: Here's your regional radio KJEL Skyscan forecast. Lows dip down to about 70 overnight under clear skies. Lots of sunshine Tuesday, highs level off around 99. Lows dip down to about 76 Tuesday night, clear skies. Near 100 Wednesday, with thunderstorms likely. Much cooler Thursday, with highs in the low 80s, storms continue. I'm staff meteorologist Jennifer Wojcicki. Right now, it's 82 degrees.
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0: Here's your regional radio KJEL SkyScan forecast. Lows dip down to about 70 overnight under clear skies. Lots of sunshine Tuesday. Highs level off around 99. Lows dip down to about 76 Tuesday night. Clear skies. Near 100 Wednesday with thunderstorms likely. Much cooler Thursday with highs in the low 80s. Storms continue. I'm staff meteorologist Jennifer Wojcicki. Right now, it's 82 degrees.
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2: American attack aircraft opened fire on three Iranian oil tankers, disabling two, sinking one. Energy Secretary Chris Wright says more oil is now moving through the Strait of Hormuz, including 18 million barrels over a 24-hour period last week, but admitted the average is lower than that.
1: Fox's Lucas Tomlinson. The investigation continues in Miami after a deadly cargo plane crash Sunday that killed at least five people.
3: We were able to recover the flight data recorder and the cockpit voice recorder that is going back to the NTSB.
1: That's NTSB Chair Jennifer Homendy. That jet was operated for Amazon by 21 Air Cargo. 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
4: Here's your regional radio KJEL Skyscan forecast. Lows dip down to about 70 overnight under clear skies. Lots of sunshine Tuesday, highs level off around 99. Lows dip down to about 76, Tuesday night, clear skies. Near 100, Wednesday, with thunderstorms likely. Much cooler, Thursday, with highs in the low 80s, storms continue. I'm staff meteorologist Jennifer Wojcicki. Right now, 80.
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0: Here's your regional radio KJEL SkyScan forecast. Lows dip down to about 70 overnight under clear skies. Lots of sunshine Tuesday. Highs level off around 99. Lows dip down to about 76 Tuesday night. Clear skies. Near 100 Wednesday with thunderstorms likely. Much cooler Thursday with highs in the low 80s. Storms continue. I'm staff meteorologist Jennifer Wojcicki. Right now, 80.
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1: News. I'm Ted Linder. The investigation continues in Miami after a deadly cargo plane crash on Sunday that killed at least five people.
2: We were able to recover the flight data recorder and the cockpit voice recorder that is going back to the NTSB.
1: It's NTSB Chair Jennifer Homendy. That jet was operated for Amazon by 21 Air Cargo. And this Friday marks the 25th anniversary of the September 11 terror attacks. President Trump on Fox Sunday night recalled visiting Ground Zero in the aftermath.
3: And I went down there very shortly thereafter, the following day. You couldn't go down the same day, but like the following day, very, very quickly afterwards. And we worked long and hard, but it was just so terrible and so hopeless.
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4: Here's your regional radio KJEL Skyscan forecast. Lows dip down to about 70 overnight under clear skies. Lots of sunshine Tuesday. Highs level off around 99. Lows dip down to about 76 Tuesday night. Clear skies. Near 100 Wednesday with thunderstorms likely. Much cooler Thursday with highs in the low 80s. Storms continue. I'm staff meteorologist Jennifer Wojcicki. Right now, it's 78 degrees.
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Oh yeah, man.

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0: Here's your regional radio KJEL SkyScan forecast. Lows dip down to about 70 overnight under clear skies. Lots of sunshine Tuesday. Highs level off around 99. Lows dip down to about 76 Tuesday night. Clear skies. Near 100 Wednesday with thunderstorms likely. Much cooler Thursday with highs in the low 80s. Storms continue. I'm staff meteorologist Jennifer Wojcicki. Right now, it's 78 degrees.
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2: He's a ranch hand in a pinch, man. 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
1: I'm Sue Guzman. Houthi rebels launching attacks at oil facilities in Saudi Arabia, causing fires and injuring at least 73 civilians. Latest escalation between the Iranian-backed rebels and a key U.S. ally. Hurricane Lowell barreling toward Hawaii is expected to make a close pass by the state's western islands.
2: A hurricane warning is in effect for Kauai County. That means hurricane conditions are expected on Kauai or the nearby islands later tonight. The peak impacts are due around midnight Hawaii time.
1: And that's Fox Weather's Brian Norcross. Officials with an update on the cargo plane crash in Miami that left five dead.
3: We were able to recover the flight data recorder and the cockpit voice recorder that is going back to the NTSB.
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4: Here's your regional radio KJEL Skyscan forecast. Lows level off around 70 overnight under clear skies. Lots of sunshine Tuesday, highs around 99. Lows around 77 Tuesday night, clear skies. Near 100 Wednesday with a chance of thunderstorms. Turning much cooler Thursday with highs in the low 80s, chance for storms continues. I'm staff meteorologist Jennifer Wojcicki. Right now, 76.
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0: Here's your regional radio KJEL Skyscan forecast. Lows level off around 70 overnight under clear skies. Lots of sunshine Tuesday, highs around 99. Lows around 77 Tuesday night, clear skies. Near 100 Wednesday with a chance of thunderstorms. Turning much cooler Thursday with highs in the low 80s, chance for storms continues. I'm staff meteorologist Jennifer Wojcicki. Right now, 76.
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1: News. I'm Ted Linder. The investigation continues in Miami after that deadly cargo plane crash Sunday killed at least five people.
2: We were able to recover the flight data recorder and the cockpit voice recorder that is going back to the NTSB.
1: The plane overshooting the runway when it crashed. NTSB Chair Jennifer Homendy there. The jet was operated for Amazon by 21 Air Cargo. And Special Envoy Steve Witkoff and Jared Kushner visiting Russia and Ukraine this weekend in a bid to restart negotiations.
3: President Trump's envoys Steve Witkoff and Jared Kushner returning from a trip that started in Moscow and continued into Ukraine. The envoys say they had, quote, meaningful discussions in Kyiv about Ukraine peace talks. It's their latest push to end more than 4.5 years of Russia's full-scale invasion.
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4: Here's your regional radio KJEL Skyscan forecast. Lows level off around 70 overnight under clear skies. Lots of sunshine Tuesday, highs around 99. Lows around 77 Tuesday night, clear skies. Near 100 Wednesday with a chance of thunderstorms. Turning much cooler Thursday with highs in the low 80s, chance for storms continues. I'm staff meteorologist Jennifer Wojcicki. Currently, it's 75 degrees.
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0: Here's your regional radio KJEL Skyscan forecast. Lows level off around 70 overnight under clear skies. Lots of sunshine Tuesday, highs around 99. Lows around 77 Tuesday night, clear skies. Near 100 Wednesday with a chance of thunderstorms. Turning much cooler Thursday with highs in the low 80s, chance for storms continues. I'm staff meteorologist Jennifer Wojcicki. Currently, it's 75 degrees.
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You should hear her talking to her mama on the phone. 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
1: I'm Sue Guzman. Houthi rebels launching attacks at oil facilities in Saudi Arabia, causing fires and injuring at least 73 civilians. This is the latest escalation between the Iranian-backed rebels and a key U.S. ally. Hurricane Lowell barreling toward Hawaii. It's expected to bring flooding winds and rains to the state's western islands. Officials with an update on the cargo plane crash in Miami that left five people dead.
2: We were able to recover the flight data recorder and the cockpit voice recorder that is going back to the NTSB.
1: NTSB Chair Jennifer Homendy and the pilot of a small plane died after it crashed in Titusville, Florida, Monday. Interim Police Chief T.J. Wright.
3: It's unknown exactly what caused the plane to go down or anything like that, but the initial reports was the plane made contact with the power lines.
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4: Here's your regional radio KJEL Skyscan forecast. Mainly sunny skies today with daytime highs approaching 99. Lows dip down to about 77. Tonight, clear skies. Chance of thunderstorms. Tomorrow, high temperatures reach up to 99, mainly sunny. 82 Thursday with storms likely. 87 Friday, chance for storms continues. I'm staff meteorologist Jennifer Wojcicki. Right now, 74.
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0: Here's your regional radio KJEL Skyscan forecast. Mainly sunny skies today with daytime highs approaching 99. Lows dip down to about 77. Tonight, clear skies. Chance of thunderstorms tomorrow. High temperatures reach up to 99. Mainly sunny. 82 Thursday with storms likely. 87 Friday. Chance for storms continues. I'm staff meteorologist Jennifer Wojcicki. Right now, 70.
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2: The Mayor's Minute is sponsored by Farron Adamson and the City of Lebanon. 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
1: I'm Sue Guzman. Houthi rebels launching attacks at oil facilities in Saudi Arabia, causing fires and injuring at least 73 civilians. This is the latest escalation between the Iranian-backed rebels and a key U.S. ally. Hurricane Lowell barreling toward Hawaii. It's expected to bring flooding winds and rains to the state's western islands. Officials with an update on the cargo plane crash in Miami that left five people dead.
2: We were able to recover the flight data recorder and the cockpit voice recorder that is going back to the NTSB.
1: NTSB Chair Jennifer Homendy and the pilot of a small plane died after it crashed in Titusville, Florida, Monday. Interim Police Chief T.J. Wright.
3: It's unknown exactly what caused the plane to go down or anything like that, but the initial reports was the plane made contact with the power lines.
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0: 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Here's this hour's news update with Jeff Boggs.
4: A 24-year-old man from Seymour is facing several charges after an incident at 4 a.m. Saturday in Webster County. Caleb L. Harris was taken into custody by the Missouri State Highway Patrol for felony third-degree assault on a law enforcement officer, felony resisting arrest, and leaving the scene of a motor vehicle crash and negligent burning. Caleb L. Harris was transported to the Webster County Jail in Marshfield and placed on a 24-hour hold. A 20-year-old man from Marshfield is facing numerous charges after a pursuit by the Missouri State Highway Patrol in Pulaski County on Friday night. Zachary M. Patty is charged with having an excessive blood alcohol content, resisting arrest by fleeing, being a minor in possession of alcohol, speeding, careless and imprudent driving, and not wearing a seatbelt. Patty was booked and released. That incident occurred around 10:30 Friday night. A Bolivar man was sentenced in federal court on Thursday for illegal possession of multiple weapons and ammunition. KJL News has more on that story.
5: 47-year-old Russell Dean Taylor was sentenced to 5 years in federal prison by U.S. District Judge Megan Blair Benton for being a felon illegally in possession of a firearm. The defendant was charged as a part of Operation Spring Cleaning that was coordinated by the United States Attorney's Office and law enforcement across southwest Missouri. On April 28, 2024, detectives with the Polk County, Missouri Sheriff's Office received a report of Taylor possessing an AR-15

0: styled rifle during an argument at his residence. Polk County deputies were aware Taylor was a previously convicted felon and would be prohibited by law from possessing a firearm. Taylor was arrested by Polk County Sheriff's deputies when he came to the Sheriff's Department for an unrelated incident. Following the execution of a search warrant, law enforcement located several assault-style rifles. One of those was loaded with a 30-round extended magazine, another was loaded with a 60-round extended magazine, and each rifle had a round of ammunition in the chamber.
1: After his prison sentence is complete, Taylor will be on 3 years probation. He was also ordered to pay a $75,000 fine and other fees. With your KJO 103.7 local news break, I'm Jeff Boggs.
2: Here's your regional radio KJEL Skyscan forecast. Mainly sunny skies today with daytime highs approaching 99. Lows dip down to about 77. Tonight, clear skies. Chance of thunderstorms. Tomorrow, high temperatures reach up to 99, mainly sunny. 82 Thursday with storms likely. 87 Friday, chance for storms continues. I'm staff meteorologist Jennifer Wojcicki. Right now, it's 73 degrees.
3: Let's take a look at the cash cattle marker report. As of last week, in the north, dressed cash cattle prices are marked at $3.44 to $3.45, which is steady to a dollar lower than the previous week's weighted average. Both southern live cattle had a wide range of $2.19 to $2.23, which is $3 lower to $1 higher, so it will be imperative to see where Monday's USDA reports come out on the exact weighted average for the week. Beef cutouts are mixed with choice down 73 cents at $3.7617 based on 60 loads, and select up 515 at $3.5587 based on 9 loads. Over in the mercantile, October live cattle down 135 at $2.1295, October down 140 at $2.1472, February down 115 at $2.1657. October feeder cattle down 95 cents at $3.2015, November down 57 cents at $3.1472, and January up 7 cents at $3.08. Let's take a look at your cash hog market report. October lean hogs down 115 at $82.30, December down 145 at $72.47, and February down 137 at $75.22. The afternoon's comments were unavailable due to confidentiality. Taking a look at the grain futures on the Chicago Board of Trade, December corn up 2 3/4 at 539.5, March up 2.5 at 554.75, May up 2.5 at 562.25, November soybeans up 1/4 at 1310, January up 1/2 at 1325.5, March up 1 3/4 at 1332, December Chicago wheat up 14.25 at 748.25, March up 14 at 763.25, July up 13 at 766.25. The Dow is down 271 points at 53,414. With this week your markets, I'm Kayla Lair on TFN The Farm Net.
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Zach John King there. Get to drink in here on your Tuesday morning, man. I almost said Monday morning. Holiday weekends messed me up so bad. I'm Bruce Wayne here with you through 10 o'clock. Here's Brandon Lake and Cody Johnson for you.

0: He's been crushing it. That's Brad Paisley here on 103.7 KJO, your home for today's new country in the Ozarks. They're doing something very special on American Countryside this week. You're going to like it. It's coming up.
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3: Joe Tarillo grew up in New York City. Becoming a firefighter was a career he thought about often.
4: I really liked the idea of their work schedule. You worked one day and then you were off for 3 days. And I'm a carpenter by trade, which is really what I wanted to do more than anything in my life. And I says, wow, here's an opportunity. I can have two parallel careers, you know, because I came from a poor family.
3: He took a job with the city's elite firefighting unit and was stationed in the heart of the city.
4: Yeah, my first station was Engine Company 10, which was a brand new firehouse that opened in 1980 when I began my career. It was literally right across the street from the South Tower.
3: He remembers well, February 26th, 1993.
4: We had picked up our lunch and we were backing the fire engine into the firehouse with our groceries, and the bomb went off and the lights in the towers were flickering, and we kind of looked at each other and said, what the heck was that? Something just happened. We immediately pulled right back out of the firehouse. We didn't even wait for an alarm to come in. We just went there to investigate it.
3: It was the first terrorist bombing at the World Trade Center towers. He worked in the shadow of the towers for 16 years before he was promoted to a lieutenant in 1996.
4: I ended up working in Brooklyn, New York, where I was born, in a very busy area that has a lot of fires, and it was a different facet of my career. I was used to fighting fires in high-rise buildings, and now I was responding to different types of emergencies in smaller type of residential buildings.
3: But September 11th, 2001 would bring him back to his old station. The story continues next time as we travel the countryside. In New York City, I'm Andrew McCrae.

Moving on, that's Kevin Powers and Shaboozy here on 103.7 KJOL. How about we do this one for you right now? These guys teaming up. It's Eric Church and Chris Jansen. It's All About You, Me and the River here on your Tuesday morning on KJOL.

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1: I'm Sue Guzman. Houthi rebels launching attacks at oil facilities in Saudi Arabia, causing fires and injuring at least 73 civilians. This is the latest escalation between the Iranian-backed rebels and a key U.S. ally. Hurricane Lowell barreling toward Hawaii. It's expected to bring flooding winds and rains to the state's western islands. Officials with an update on the cargo plane crash in Miami that left five people dead.
2: We were able to recover the flight data recorder and the cockpit voice recorder that is going back to the NTSB.
1: NTSB Chair Jennifer Homendy and the pilot of a small plane died after it crashed in Titusville, Florida, Monday. Interim Police Chief T.J. Wright.
3: It's unknown exactly what caused the plane to go down or anything like that, but the initial reports was the plane made contact with the power lines.
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0: 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Here's this hour's news update with Jeff Boggs.
4: A motorcyclist from Dixon has died in a crash on I-44 in Franklin County early Monday. The Highway Patrol says the 47-year-old man ran off the road and struck a mile marker sign, throwing him from the bike. He was taken to a hospital in Sullivan, where he died from his injuries. A 47-year-old man from Lebanon was taken into custody by the Missouri State Highway Patrol on two probation and parole violation warrants on Sunday afternoon. 47-year-old John W. Hill was wanted by Laclede County authorities. Hill was taken to the Laclede County Jail, where he is being held without bond. He was taken into custody around 3:10 on Sunday afternoon. The city of Lebanon will hold an official grand opening and ribbon-cutting ceremony for the Camdenton Community Center on Wednesday from 10 a.m. to 1 p.m. The celebration will include a ribbon-cutting, opportunities to tour the facility, and meet the staff. For more information about the community center, you can call 573-346-2355 or go to www.camdentoncityalloneword.com. The City of Lebanon Zoning and Planning Commission will be meeting in regular session on Thursday night. KJL News has more on what the commission is scheduled to take action on.
5: Public hearing and commission action on a request for a conditional use for a short-term rental located at 154 Jesse Street. Commission action and a public hearing on a request for a final plat from Lebanon Acreage to Trinity Lutheran Church subdivision located at 1300 Kent Drive. Public hearing and commission action on a request for a replat from two lots to four lots located at 1553 and 1551 North Jefferson. Commission action and a public hearing on a request for a final plat from Lebanon Acreage to Judy L. Green subdivision from one lot to two lots located at 2001 Beck Lane. Commission action and a public hearing on a request for a final plat from Lebanon Acreage to Yellow Jacket Acres from four lots to one lot located at 777 Bryce Street. And commission action and a public hearing on a request for a replat of a final plat from one lot to two lots located at Harwood and Lynn.
4: The City of Lebanon Zoning and Planning Commission meeting will begin at 6 p.m. Thursday in the Stanley H. Allen Council Chambers at City Hall. 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
6: Here's your regional radio KJEL Skyscan forecast. Mainly sunny skies today with daytime highs approaching 99. Lows dip down to about 77. Tonight, clear skies. Chance of thunderstorms. Tomorrow, high temperatures reach up to 99, mainly sunny. 82 Thursday, with storms likely. 87 Friday, chance for storms continues. I'm staff meteorologist Jennifer Wojcicki. Right now, it's 73 degrees.
7: Let's take a look at the cash cattle marker report. As of last week, in the north, dressed cash cattle prices are marked at $3.44 to $3.45, which is steady to a dollar lower than the previous week's weighted average. Both southern live cattle had a wide range of $2.19 to $2.23, which is $3 lower to $1 higher, so it will be imperative to see where Monday's USDA reports come out on the exact weighted average for the week. Beef cutouts are mixed with choice down 73 cents at $3.7617 based on 60 loads, and select up 515 at $3.5587 based on 9 loads. Over on the mercantile, October live cattle down 135 at $2.1295, October down 140 at $2.1472, February down 115 at $2.1657. October feeder cattle down 95 cents at $3.2015, November down 57 cents at $3.1472, and January up 7 cents at $3.08. Let's take a look at your cash hog market report. October lean hogs down 115 at $82.30, December down 145 at $72.47, and February down 137 at $75.22. The afternoon's comments were unavailable due to confidentiality. Taking a look at the grain futures on the Chicago Board of Trade, December corn up 2¾ at 539.5, March up 2½ at 554¾, May up 2½ at 562¼, November soybeans up a quarter at 1310, January up a half at 1325½, March up 1¾ at 1332, December Chicago wheat up 14¼ at 748¼, March up 14 at 763¼, July up 13 at 766¼. The Dow is down 271 points at 53,414. Well, this week your markets, I'm Kaylin Lair on TFN, the Farm Net.
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Man, I don't know how many times I've heard that in my life. That's Ella Langley and Morgan Wallen. I can't love you anymore. I've definitely heard it more than once, I can tell you that much. Here's Cody Johnson and Carrie Underwood. I'm gonna

0: Well, kind of like polar opposites there. That's Cody Johnson and Carrie Underwood. I'm Gonna Love You. Before that, Ella Langley and Morgan Wallen with I Can't Love You Anymore. Well, let's just talk about how you look right now. You look marvelous, at least according to Hudson Westbrook, who painted you pretty on K-Jill.
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Riley Green there. That's Think As You Drunk. Well, you know, if I couldn't have been a DJ, and I've always wanted to be a DJ from the time I was like 8 years old, I would have been a history teacher probably if I could have been.

0: It is time for your farm news update here on TFN, the Farm Net. 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
2: 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So 4 steps are clean, separate, cook, and chill.
1: How do these steps fit into a charcuterie board? Regarding clean,
2: starting with clean hands and utensils and making sure that those are washed throughout food preparation to prevent any cross-contamination of bacteria on the hands.
1: Using gloves as you clean and prepare your charcuterie board is also an option to prevent foodborne bacteria. Clean also applies to washing produce and herbs before placing them on your board or as part of a servable food item.
2: Separate is going to be keeping any raw meat and poultry products separate from those foods that are ready to eat.
1: In the case of charcuterie boards, select one as your designated cutting board to cut produce and cheese, separate from a serving board. Separate utensils are needed for individual items, such as tongs for each meat, cheese, veggie, and fruit, or spoons for dips and sauces.
2: But also think, too, cross-contamination. Once crackers, nuts, other non-perishable items have touched perishable items, they then have potentially been cross-contaminated and need to either be refrigerated or thrown away.
1: While cook as a food safety consideration is rare for charcuterie boards, items such as
2: chicken tenders and chicken nuggets on a board
1: should be checked with a food thermometer to make sure they are cooked to proper internal temperature. Translating the food safety step of chill to a charcuterie board and its items includes,
2: after that 2-hour time frame, if your board goes past that, it needs to be tossed, unfortunately. So if you want to prevent food waste and not have to toss your leftover board niblets and things, set yourself a timer, rotate out maybe smaller portions, make 2 boards and put out a portion for the 2 hours and then put out another, or refill little spots that might have been consumed and look empty and sad. Charcuterie boards like to look nice and full and great.
1: Placing boards and their contents on a bed of ice
2: keeps it at a safe temperature, usually below 40 degrees. That's going to help bacteria not multiply and help keep it safe for longer.
1: That's all the time we have. Thanks, Meredith, and thank you for joining us for
3: Weed of Charcuterie.
1: I'm Rod Bain reporting for the U.S. Department of Agriculture in Washington, D.C.
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5: Pelosi, new Canadian tariffs targeting roughly $20 billion in U.S. imports went into effect overnight.
6: Canada is imposing tariffs as high as 50% on milk, steel, and aluminum products, 20% on cheese, paper, or household appliances. The 50% tariffs on Canadian goods include products ranging from wine to hockey equipment and cement, with several key Canadian exports, including energy and critical minerals, exempt.
5: Fox's Alex Hogan, Hawaii under a state of emergency as Hurricane Lowell closes in as a Category 2 storm. Fox Weather's Mike Seidel is in Kalaua, Hawaii on the island of Kauai.
7: Winds have gusted now nearby Lihue Airport to 84 miles an hour, sustained at 55. Looking at the waves, they're forecasting 15 to 20, even some 25 footers. But the whole area is underwater. There's a lot of debris.
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3: 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KGL News has more. 988 Day is a key part of the broader September focus on suicide prevention, mental health awareness, and recovery. 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For more information about 988 Day, visit 988lifeline.org. If you or someone you know is struggling with mental health challenges, emotional distress, substance abuse problems, or someone who just needs to talk, text, or call 988 or chat at 988lifeline.org 24 hours a day, 7 days a week. Laclede County has seen an increase in the amount of people taking their own lives over the last few months. A Bolivar woman was sentenced in federal court late last week for her illegal possession of a firearm. KGL News has this. 44-year-old Summer Gomes was sentenced by U.S. District Judge Beth Phillips for her conviction of being a felon illegally in possession of a firearm. Gomes was charged as part of Operation Spring Cleaning, an initiative in March led by the U.S. Attorney's Office for the Western District of Missouri in coordination with law enforcement agencies across southwest Missouri. On June 5, 2025, Gomes was contacted by law enforcement during a traffic stop for an improper display of a license plate. During that contact, Gomes consented to a search of the vehicle she drove. During that search, officers found a Jimenez Arms 22 caliber semi-automatic firearm, hundreds of rounds of ammunition, and marijuana. Gomes was sentenced to 2 years in federal prison, followed by 3 years of probation. The case was investigated by the Federal Bureau of Investigation and the Missouri State Highway Patrol. With your KGL 103.7 live and local news break, I'm Bruce Wayne. News from local and area funeral homes brought to you this hour by Memorial Chapels and Crematory of Waynesville, St. Robert, and Richland. 99-year-old Norwood resident Kenneth Luke Atchison died August 24th. Service for 99-year-old Norwood resident Kenneth Luke Atchison will be at 10:30 today at Craighurst Funeral Home in Mountain Grove. Burial will be in Hillcrest Cemetery in Mountain Grove. Visitation will begin at 10. Memorials can be made in his memory to Second Chapter Dream Bibles through the funeral home. 36-year-old Waynesville resident Brian Adam Woodby died August 31st, survived by wife Jessica Woodby, parents Larry and Emma Woodby, brother Eric Woodby, sisters Mary Rhodes and Veronica Dodson, stepchildren Laylin and Lyrica Williams. Service for 36-year-old Waynesville resident Brian Adam Woodby will be at 11 a.m. Wednesday in Memorial Chapels and Crematory of Waynesville, St. Robert. Burial will be in Sunset Memorial Estate Cemetery in Waynesville. Visitation will be from 5 to 7 tonight. Memorials can be made in his memory through the funeral home. 70-year-old Camdenton resident John Paul Shaw died September 3rd. Service for 70-year-old Camdenton resident John Paul Shaw will be announced by Ellie Holmenhow Funeral Home in Camdenton. 78-year-old Rogersville resident Nancy Cummins died September 4th. Service for 78-year-old Rogersville resident Nancy Cummins will be at 10 a.m. Wednesday at Craighurst Funeral Home in Seymour. Burial will be in Seymour Masonic Cemetery. Visitation will be from 5 to 7 tonight. 74-year-old Kabul resident Luann M. Brown died September 3rd. Service for 74-year-old Kabul resident Luann M. Brown will be at 10 a.m. Wednesday in Sacred Heart Catholic Church in Mountain Grove. Burial will be in Illinois at a later date. Visitation will be from 5 to 6 tonight with a rosary at 6. Service under the direction of Craighurst Funeral Home in Mountain Grove. 76-year-old Camdenton resident Denzel Ray Ray Denny died September 7th. Service for 76-year-old Camdenton resident Denzel Ray Denny will be announced by Ali Holmenhau Funeral Home in Camdenton. News from local 8 area funeral homes brought to you this hour by Memorial Chapels and Crematory of Waynesville, St. Robert, and Richland.
8: Here's your regional radio KJEL Skyscan forecast. Mainly sunny skies today with daytime highs approaching 99. Lows dip down to about 77. Tonight, clear skies. Chance of thunderstorms tomorrow. High temperatures reach up to 99. Mainly sunny. 82 Thursday with storms likely. 87 Friday. Chance for storms continues. I'm staff meteorologist Jennifer Wojcicki. Right now, it's 73 degrees.
0: December corn up 1 at 537 and 3 quarters, March up 1 at 553 and a quarter, May up 3 quarters at 560 and a half. November soybeans down 2 and a half at 1307 and a quarter, January down 2 and a quarter at 1322 and 3 quarters, March down 1 and a half at 1328 and 3 quarters. December Chicago wheat up 11 and a quarter, 745 and a quarter, March up 10 and 3 quarters at 760, and July up 9 at 762 and a quarter. October live cattle down 135 at 212.95, December down 140 at 214.72, October feeder cattle down 95 cents at 320.15, November down 57 cents at 314.72, January up 7 cents at 308, October lean hogs down 115 at 82.30, and the Dow is down 271 points at 53,414. Well, this look at your markets. I'm Kayla Lair on TFN, the Farm Net.
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Taylor Swift getting us going here in the 7 o'clock hour. I knew it. I knew you. 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

0: do not ever be settling Sugar Land here on 103.7 KHL. Well, I'm so glad this heat wave we've had for the last couple of weeks is going to break this week. We've got some relief inside. It's coming up on Thursday.
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Well, the Cardinals were out on the West Coast last night. Seems like they've been on this road trip forever. They were in San Francisco taking on the Giants. We will have your Redbird recap on the way in the 8 o'clock hour. Music right now from Bailey Zimmerman.

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1: Pelosi, new Canadian tariffs targeting roughly $20 billion in U.S. imports went into effect overnight.
2: Canada is imposing tariffs as high as 50% on milk, steel, and aluminum products, 20% on cheese, paper, or household appliances. The 50% tariffs on Canadian goods include products ranging from wine to hockey equipment and cement, with several key Canadian exports, including energy and critical minerals, exempt.
1: Fox's Alex Hogan, Hawaii under a state of emergency as Hurricane Lowell closes in as a Category 2 storm. Fox Weather's Mike Seidel is in Kalaua, Hawaii on the island of Kauai.
3: Winds have gusted down nearby Lihue Airport to 84 miles an hour, sustained at 55. Looking at the waves, they're forecasting 15 to 20, even some 25 footers. But the whole area is underwater. There's a lot of debris.
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0: 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Here's this hour's news update with Bruce Wayne.
4: Diesel prices have reached record levels nationwide, with Missouri drivers paying an average of $5.44 per gallon. That's according to Gas Buddy and the American Automobile Association. The national average price of diesel reached a record $5.85 a gallon, surpassing the previous record of $5.82 set in June 2022. The Missouri average has increased by more than 50 cents a gallon from August 2026, when diesel average $4.88 per gallon. Although gasoline prices often dominate headlines, diesel prices can have a broader effect on inflation and business costs, according to Gas Buddy. As diesel prices rise, transportation costs increase, likely driving up the prices of consumer goods and services. It powers much of the U.S. economy, including freight trucks, trains, agricultural equipment, and construction machinery. A 43-year-old man from Osage Beach and a 41-year-old woman from Lake Ozark were seriously injured in a two-vehicle crash in Morgan County on Saturday afternoon. Reports from the Missouri State Highway Patrol indicated the crash occurred on Route J at Swan Drive when Vehicle 2 slowed to make a left-hand turn. Vehicle 1, driven by a 21-year-old man from Gravois Mills, swerved into the southbound lane in an attempt to avoid a crash but struck Vehicle 2 anyway. The man driving Vehicle 2, who was not wearing a seatbelt, and his female passenger, who was restrained, were both flown to University Hospital in Columbia for treatment. The man driving Vehicle 1, Zachariah C. Long, was arrested for driving while intoxicated, causing serious physical injury and failure to maintain the right half of the roadway, resulting in a crash. Long was transported to the Morgan County Jail in Versailles and placed on a 24-hour hold. The Lebanon Park Board will be meeting in regular session on Wednesday at noon. KJL News has more on what the board is scheduled to discuss. Items on the tentative agenda include the discussion of Indian Creek restrooms located at Atchley Park, basketball courts located at Atchley Park, the dog park located at Atchley Park, the Atchley Park shelter. The board will hear an update on the Boswell Aquatic Center. They'll also be provided with an update on baseball and softball leagues and tournament updates. That meeting of the Lebanon Park Board will be held on Wednesday, September 9th in Stanley H. Allen Council Chambers at Lebanon City Hall. The City of Camdenton will hold an official grand opening and ribbon-cutting ceremony for the Camdenton Community Center on Wednesday from 10 a.m. to 1 p.m. The celebration will include a ribbon-cutting, opportunities to tour the facility, and meet the staff. For more information about the Community Center, you can call 573-346-2355.

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1: Here's your regional radio KJEL Skyscan forecast. Mainly sunny skies today, with daytime highs approaching 99. Lows dip down to about 77. Tonight, clear skies. Chance of thunderstorms tomorrow. High temperatures reach up to 99, mainly sunny. 82 Thursday, with storms likely. 87 Friday, chance for storms continues. I'm staff meteorologist Jennifer Wojcicki. Right now, it's 73 degrees.
2: December corn up a quarter at 537, March up a quarter at 552 and a half, May unchanged at 559 and three quarters. November soybeans down 5 at 1304 and three quarters. January down 4 and a half at 1320 and a half. March down 3 and three quarters at 1326 and a half. December Chicago wheat up 8 and a quarter at 742 and a quarter. March up 8 and a half at 757 and three quarters. July up 7 at 760 and a quarter. October live cattle down 135 at 212.95. December down 140 at 214.72. October feeder cattle down 0.95 at 320.15. November down 0.57 at 314.72. January up 0.07 at 308. October lean hogs down 115 at 82.30. And the Dow is down 271 points at 53,414. With this look at your markets, I'm Kayla Lanier on TFN, the Farm Net.
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did my fantasy football draft in the league that I am in on ESPN over the weekend. Man, my team is stacked. I'll tell you about it coming up between now and 10 o'clock. I've got a rocking team. I know.

Maybe he could invest in something like a shoehorn for boots or something like that, because he can't get those boots off quick enough. That's John Party here for you on 103.7 KHO. I'll be with you until 10 o'clock today, keeping you company with all the great music like this one from Thomas Rhett.

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Wangley, she is loving life again. It's time for history lesson number one of the day. It was on this date 52 years ago, all the way back in 1974. President Gerald Ford issued a pardon to Richard Nixon. Can you believe that? Ain't nothing.

wanna be. We have got your live and local news break coming up for you at the top of the hour. It's on the way in just a few minutes. First, though, let's do Morgan Wallen. Just like him, I got better.

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1: Fox News, I'm CJ Papa. Goods from Canada will cost you more.
2: Canada is framing new tariffs that went into effect overnight as dollar-for-dollar retaliation. They range from 50% on milk and aluminum products to 25% on cheese and seafood, all the way down to industrial equipment. U.S. tariffs on Canadian goods cover wine, hockey equipment, and cement, among other things.
1: Fox's Alexandria Hoff in the White House amounts to about $20 billion. Hurricane Lowell hammering Hawaii. Fox Brothers Mike Seidel in the thick of the storm from Kalaeloa on the south side of Kauai.
3: Asphalt that's been picked up from the street and lifted over here. There is debris everywhere, rocks, boulders, trees. A storm surge of 2 to 4 feet, and that's going to start backing up.
1: On primary day in New Hampshire, the winners will run for a U.S. Senate in November. 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
0: 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Here's this hour's news update with Jeff Boggs.
4: A 24-year-old man from Seymour is facing several charges after an incident at 4 a.m. Saturday in Webster County. Caleb L. Harris was taken into custody by the Missouri State Highway Patrol for felony third-degree assault on a law enforcement officer, felony resisting arrest, and leaving the scene of a motor vehicle crash, and negligent burning. Caleb L. Harris was transported to the Webster County Jail in Marshfield and placed on a 24-hour hold. A 20-year-old man from Marshfield is facing numerous charges after a pursuit by the Missouri State Highway Patrol in Pulaski County on Friday night. Zachary M. Patty is charged with having an excessive blood alcohol content, resisting arrest by fleeing, being a minor in possession of alcohol, speeding, careless and imprudent driving, and not wearing a seatbelt. Patty was booked and released. That incident occurred around 10:30 Friday night. A Bolivar man was sentenced in federal court on Thursday for illegal possession of multiple weapons and ammunition. KJL News has more on that story.
5: 47-year-old Russell Dean Taylor was sentenced to 5 years in federal prison by U.S. District Judge Megan Blair Benton for being a felon illegally in possession of a firearm. The defendant was charged as a part of Operation Spring Cleaning that was coordinated by the United States Attorney's Office and law enforcement across southwest Missouri. On April 28, 2024, detectives with the Polk County, Missouri Sheriff's Office received a report of Taylor possessing an AR-15-styled rifle during an argument at his residence. Polk County deputies were aware Taylor was a previously convicted felon and would be prohibited by law from possessing a firearm. Taylor was arrested by Polk County Sheriff's deputies when he came to the Sheriff's Department for an unrelated incident. Following the execution of a search warrant, law enforcement located several assault-style rifles. One of those was loaded with a 30-round extended magazine, another was loaded with a 60-round extended magazine, and each rifle had a round of ammunition in the chamber.
4: After his prison sentence is complete, Taylor will be on 3 years probation. He was also ordered to pay a $75,000 fine and other fees. With your KJO 103.7 local news break, I'm Jeff Boggs.
6: Here's your regional radio KJEL Skyscan forecast. Mainly sunny skies today with daytime highs approaching 99. Lows dip down to about 77. Tonight, clear skies. Chance of thunderstorms tomorrow. High temperatures reach up to 99. Mainly sunny. 82 Thursday with storms likely. 87 Friday. Chance for storms continues. I'm staff meteorologist Jennifer Wojcicki. Right now, it's 73 degrees.
7: December corn up a quarter at 537, March up a quarter at 552 and a half, May unchanged at 559 and three quarters. November soybeans down 5 at 1304 and 3 quarters. January down 4.5 at 1320 and a half. March down 3.75 at 1326 and a half. December Chicago wheat up 8.25 at 742 and a quarter. March up 8.5 at 757 and 3 quarters. July up 7 at 760 and a quarter. October live cattle down 135 at 212.95. December down 140 at 214.72. October feeder cattle down 0.95 at 320.15. November down 0.57 at 314.72. January up 0.07 at 308. October lean hogs down 115 at 82.30. And the Dow is down 271 points at 53,414. With this look at your markets, I'm Kayla O'Neill on TFN, the Farm Net.
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y'all have a great Labor Day weekend. I know I sure did. Got to check out a couple of movies. I'll tell you about them between now and 10 o'clock. Here's Lainey Wilson for you.

Lady Wilson there, that is Heart Like a Truck. We have got your live and local news break on the way here in just a couple of minutes. First, though, we're going to do this one from Stella Lefty and Vincent Mason. Both of them got something to lose.

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1: 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Goods from Canada will cost you more.
2: Canada is framing new tariffs that went into effect overnight as dollar-for-dollar retaliation. They range from 50% on milk and aluminum products to 25% on cheese and seafood, all the way down to industrial equipment. U.S. tariffs on Canadian goods cover wine, hockey equipment, and cement, among other things.
1: Fox's Alexandria Hoff at the White House amounts to about $20 billion. Hurricane Lowell hammering Hawaii. Fox Brothers' Mike Seidel in the thick of the storm from Kailua on the south side of Kauai.
3: Asphalt has been picked up from the street and lifted over here. There is debris everywhere, rocks, boulders, trees. A storm surge of 2 to 4 feet, and that's going to start backing out.
1: On primary day in New Hampshire, the winners will run for a U.S. Senate in November. 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
0: 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Here's this hour's news update with Jeff Boggs.
4: A motorcyclist from Dixon has died in a crash on I-44 in Franklin County early Monday. The Highway Patrol says the 47-year-old man ran off the road and struck a mile marker sign, throwing him from the bike. He was taken to a hospital in Sullivan, where he died from his injuries. A 47-year-old man from Lebanon was taken into custody by the Missouri State Highway Patrol on 2 probation and parole violation warrants on Sunday afternoon. 47-year-old John W. Hill was wanted by Laclede County authorities. Hill was taken to the Laclede County Jail, where he is being held without bond. He was taken into custody around 3:10 on Sunday afternoon. The city of Lebanon will hold an official grand opening and ribbon-cutting ceremony for the Camdenton Community Center on Wednesday from 10 a.m. to 1 p.m. The celebration will include a ribbon-cutting, opportunities to tour the facility, and meet the staff. For more information about the community center, you can call 573-346-2355 or go to www.camdentoncityallonword.com. The City of Lebanon Zoning and Planning Commission will be meeting in regular session on Thursday night. KJL News has more on what the commission is scheduled to take action on.
5: Public hearing and commission action on a request for a conditional use for a short-term rental located at 154 Jesse Street. Commission action and a public hearing on a request for a final plat from Lebanon Acreage to Trinity Lutheran Church Subdivision located at 1300 Kent Drive. Public hearing and commission action on a request for a replat from 2 lots to 4 lots located at 1553 and 1551 North Jefferson. Commission action and a public hearing on a request for a final plat from Lebanon Acreage to Judy L. Green Subdivision from 1 lot to 2 lots located at 2001 Beck Lane. Commission action and a public hearing on a request for a final plat from Lebanon Acreage to Yellow Jacket Acres from 4 lots to 1 lot located at 777 Bryce Street. And commission action and a public hearing on a request for a replat of a final plat from 1 lot to 2 lots located at Harwood and Lynn.
4: The City of Lebanon Zoning and Planning Commission meeting will begin at 6 p.m. Thursday in the Stanley H. Allen Council Chambers at City Hall. With your KJL 103.7 local news break, I'm Jeff Boggs.
6: Here's your regional radio KJEL Skyscan forecast. Mainly sunny.

0: skies today, with daytime highs approaching 99. Lows dip down to about 77. Tonight, clear skies. Chance of thunderstorms. Tomorrow, high temperatures reach up to 99, mainly sunny. 82 Thursday, with storms likely. 87 Friday, chance for storms continues. I'm staff meteorologist Jennifer Wojcicki. Right now, it's 73 degrees.
1: December corn up 1 at 537 and 3 quarters, March up 1 at 553 and a quarter, May up a half at 560 and a quarter. November soybeans down 3 and a quarter at 1306 and a half, January down 2 and 3 quarters at 1322 and a quarter, March down 2 at 1328 and a quarter. December Chicago wheat up 11 at 745, March up 10 and a half at 759 and 3 quarters, July up 9 and a half at 762 and 3 quarters. October live cattle down 135 at 212.95, December down 140 at 214.72, October feeder cattle down 0.95 at 320.15, November down 0.57 at 314.72, January up 0.07 at 308. October lean hogs down 115 at 82.30, and the Dow was down 271 points at 53,414. With this look at your markets, I'm Kaylin Lair on TFN, the Farm Net.
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As I was saying, I did my fantasy football draft in the league I'm in over the weekend, and man, my team is stacked. Check out this roster. My team quarterback is Drake May of the Patriots. Running backs, Jonathan Taylor, Derrick Henry, and David Montgomery. Receivers, Antonio Brown and Tedrell McMillan. My tight end is George Kittle, and I got the Rams defense. Man, I'm going to win the trophy.

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your medicine. That's Megan Maroney here on this Tuesday morning on 103.7 KJO. Hope you guys had a great 3-day Labor Day holiday weekend. Here's Corey Kent. This is

Like I was telling you a little bit earlier, went and saw a couple of movies over the Labor Day holiday weekend. I'm a big fan of scary movies, so I went and saw the new Insidious movie. It's called Beyond the Further. If you like scary movies, you will definitely like that one. Also went and checked out one that's based on true events. I thought it was a very, very good movie. Folks, if you want to see a good one, check out By Any Means. It's got Mark Wahlberg in that. Look it up online. Watch the trailer for it. Definitely a great, great show.

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1: I'm Therese Crowley. At the White House Ellipse, President Trump hosts 9/11 responders with a 21-foot, 16,000-pound beam from the World Trade Center fallen South Tower. FDNY Captain Gerald Chapura tells Fox.
2: Everybody has a 9/11 story.
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2: So when we bring them up on the steel, they lay their hands on it, they tell us their story. A lot of people weep and cry. It's an amazing and emotional time. It really is. And for us to do it, it's a blessing.
3: Yeah.
2: Because our mantra, never forget and always remember.
1: For the terror attack 25-year anniversary, Canada hits the U.S. with retaliatory tariffs 20 to 50% on U.S. steel, dairy, a range of goods, but seafood and Maine lobster exempt. New Hampshire, a primary day. Democrat Congressman Chris Pappas at risk of losing to a DSA challenger. Kauai getting slammed by winds of Cat 2 Hurricane Lowell. Most of the power is out on the Garden Nile. 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
4: 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KJL News has more. 988 Day is a key part of the broader September focus on suicide prevention, mental health awareness, and recovery. This year's 988 Day theme is 988 Reasons Your Reason Is Enough, highlighting the many reasons people may need support, such as a mental health challenge or concern for someone else. 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Anyone can call, text, or chat 988 anytime 24/7 to connect with a skilled, caring, and non-judgmental 988 counselor who will listen, help with safety planning when needed, and connect that person with additional resources. 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For more information about 988 Day, visit 988lifeline.org. If you or someone you know is struggling with mental health challenges, emotional distress, substance abuse problems, or someone who just needs to talk, text, or call 988 or chat at 988lifeline.org 24 hours a day, 7 days a week. Laclede County has seen an increase in the amount of people taking their own lives over the last few months. A Bolivar woman was sentenced in federal court late last week for her illegal possession of a firearm. KJL News has this. 44-year-old Summer Gomes was sentenced by U.S. District Judge Beth Phillips for her conviction of being a felon illegally in possession of a firearm. Gomes was charged as part of Operation Spring Cleaning, an initiative in March led by the U.S. Attorney's Office for the Western District of Missouri in coordination with law enforcement agencies across southwest Missouri. On June 5, 2025, Gomes was contacted by law enforcement during a traffic stop for an improper display of a license plate. During that contact, Gomes consented to a search of the vehicle she drove.

0: During that search, officers found a Jimenez Arms 22 caliber semi-automatic firearm, hundreds of rounds of ammunition, and marijuana. Gomes was sentenced to 2 years in federal prison, followed by 3 years of probation. The case was investigated by the Federal Bureau of Investigation and the Missouri State Highway Patrol. With your KGL 103.7 live and local news break, I'm Bruce Wayne.
1: Here's your regional radio KJEL Skyscan forecast. Mainly sunny skies today with daytime highs approaching 99. Lows dip down to about 77. Tonight, clear skies. Chance of thunderstorms tomorrow. Daytime highs approaching 99. Mainly sunny skies. Much cooler Thursday and Friday with highs from the low 80s to the upper 80s. Storms possible both days. I'm staff meteorologist Jennifer Wojcicki. Currently, it's 76 degrees.
2: December corn down 3/4 at 536. March down 3/4 at 551.5. May down 3/4 at 559. November soybeans down 3/4 at 1309. January down 3/4 at 1324.25. March unchanged at 1330.25. December Chicago wheat up 7.5 at 741.5. March up 7 at 756.25. July up 6¾ at 760. October live cattle up 0.55 at 213.50. December up 110 at 215.82. October feeder cattle up 125 at 321.40. November up 142 at 316.15. January up 137 at 309.37. October lean hogs up 197 at 84.27. And the Dow is down 495 points at 52,918. With this look at your markets, I'm Kayla Mayer on TFN, the Farm Net.
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I'm Bruce Wayne, and I will be with you for the next hour. Here, a lot of great music coming up for you, including one from Kenny Chesney. We'll hear from Jacob Hackworth. This is Charles Wesley Godwin teaming up with Luke Combs. You know, it's just better that way.

0: you know, we got another history lesson on the way for you between now and the top of the hour. Here's Baker Blankenship about how I feel about maxed out.
1: Dancing for a man down the road. Hey, oh, my hands are getting cold. This winter.

0: December corn down 3/4 at 5.36, March down 3/4 at 5.51.5, May down 3/4 at 5.59, November soybeans down 3/4 at 13.09, January down 3/4 at 13.24.25, March unchanged at 13.30.25. December Chicago wheat up 7.5 at 7.41.5, March up 7 at 7.56.25, July up 6.75 at 7.60. October live cattle up 0.55 at 213.50, December up 110 at 215.82, October feeder cattle up 125 at 321.40, November up 142 at 316.15, January up 137 at 309.37. October lean hogs up 197 at 84.27, and the Dow is down 495 points at 52,918. With this look at your markets, I'm Kayla Mayer on TFN, the Farm Net.
1: Here's your regional radio KJEL Skyscan forecast. Mainly sunny skies today with daytime highs approaching 99. Lows dip down to about 77. Tonight, clear skies. Chance of thunderstorms. Tomorrow, daytime highs approaching 99. Mainly sunny skies. Much cooler Thursday and Friday with highs from the low 80s to the upper 80s. Storms possible both days. I'm staff meteorologist Jennifer Wojcicki. Currently, it's 76 degrees.
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Luke Combs and BYU. What do you say we give another history lesson for you right now? You know, history can be fun. It was on this date, 60 years ago, that NBC launched what would become the most successful failure in TV history. Star Trek premiered on this date, 60 years ago. Empty

He's a ranch hand in a pinch, man. 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Cause she's a gold digger with a quick trigger. A cast iron skillet swinging lid flipper. Now he's a double wide on the county line. Sipping on a six pack of Lone Star Light. She did him dirty.

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1: He just wants his horse back. That's Cody Johnson. Man, I'm looking forward to Thursday. We're going to get some cooler weather in here finally after sweltering for about 2 weeks in a row. Here's Low Cash for you.

Good morning, KJET listeners. It's Lori from the Job Center here in Lebanon. We hope you had a great Labor Day. PennMAC will hold a recruitment event for substitute teachers at the Lebanon Job Center on Thursday, September 10th at 10 a.m. Those attending must call the Job Center to reserve a spot. In Missouri, you can work as a substitute teacher with only 30 college credits or by completing the frontline education course, which can be done in a weekend. Plan on attending this no obligation event and find out the process for becoming a substitute teacher. You can work one day a week or 5 days a week. It offers flexibility and an opportunity to have the same work schedule as your school age kids. We have a lot of online applications right now that employers are needing filled. If you are doing those online applications, make sure you have a resume. A resume will summarize your job history and let employers know that you're work ready for the position. If you need help making one, contact the Job Center. Watch our Facebook page. It's Missouri Job Center-Lebanon for daily featured jobs and any upcoming hiring events. You can call or visit the Job Center Monday through Friday. We're at 2639 South Jefferson here in Lebanon, and the phone number is 417-532-6146. So until

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Which on there his latest letterman. Anyway, I'm Bruce Wayne. That is just about going to wrap it up for me. But one more history lesson for you before I get out of here. It was on this date back in 2012. A pair of the late Elvis Presley's soiled undershorts tastefully framed under glass. Well, they failed to sell at the British auction. They were expected to go for over $10,000.

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1: Fox News, I'm CJ Papa. The latest Fox News power rankings are revealed this morning,
2: showing Democrats are closer than Republicans to gaining the House majority, but they're not there yet. 17 seats, still toss-ups. Our rankings also show voters are not sold on either party's plans to get inflation under control. A recent Reuters survey finds voters are more likely to support Trump's crackdown on crime and immigration compared to how he's handling Iran and inflation.
1: Fox's Mark Meredith. Hurricane Lowell pummeling parts of western Hawaii.
3: Pacific right now is kind of back to where it should be, but we have a storm surge of 3 to 4 feet and rainfall, not a major problem, 2 to 4 inches. The higher peaks picked up as much as 14 inches of rain.
1: That's Fox Weather's Mike Seidel in the thick of the storm on the south side of Kauai. 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
0: 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Here's this hour's news update with Bruce Wayne.
4: Diesel prices have reached record levels nationwide, with Missouri drivers paying an average of $5.44 per gallon. That's according to Gas Buddy and the American Automobile Association. The national average price of diesel reached a record $5.85 a gallon, surpassing the previous record of $5.82 set in June 2022. The Missouri average has increased by more than 50 cents a gallon from August 2026, when diesel average $4.88 per gallon. Although gasoline prices often dominate headlines, diesel prices can have a broader effect on inflation and business costs, according to Gas Buddy. As diesel prices rise, transportation costs increase, likely driving up the prices of consumer goods and services. It powers much of the U.S. economy, including freight trucks, trains, agricultural equipment, and construction machinery. A 43-year-old man from Osage Beach and a 41-year-old woman from Lake Ozark were seriously injured in a two-vehicle crash in Morgan County on Saturday afternoon. Reports from the Missouri State Highway Patrol indicated the crash occurred on Route J at Swan Drive when Vehicle 2 slowed to make a left-hand turn. Vehicle 1, driven by a 21-year-old man from Gravois Mills, swerved into the southbound lane in an attempt to avoid a crash but struck Vehicle 2 anyway. The man driving Vehicle 2, who was not wearing a seatbelt, and his female passenger, who was restrained, were both flown to University Hospital in Columbia for treatment. The man driving Vehicle 1, Zachariah C. Long, was arrested for driving while intoxicated, causing serious physical injury and failure to maintain the right half of the roadway, resulting in a crash. Long was transported to the Morgan County Jail in Versailles and placed on a 24-hour hold. The Lebanon Park Board will be meeting in regular session on Wednesday at noon. KJL News has more on what the board is scheduled to discuss. Items on the tentative agenda include the discussion of Indian Creek restrooms located at Atchley Park, basketball courts located at Atchley Park, the dog park located at Atchley Park, the Atchley Park shelter. The board will hear an update on the Boswell Aquatic Center. They'll also be provided with an update on baseball and softball leagues and tournament updates. That meeting of the Lebanon Park Board will be held on Wednesday, September 9th in Stanley H. Allen Council Chambers at Lebanon City Hall. The City of Camdenton will hold an official grand opening and ribbon-cutting ceremony for the Camdenton Community Center on Wednesday from 10 a.m. to 1 p.m. The celebration will include a ribbon-cutting, opportunities to tour the facility, and meet the staff. For more information about the Community Center, you can call 573-346-2355 or go to CamdentonCity.com. 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
5: Here's your regional radio KJEL Skyscan forecast. Mainly sunny skies today, with daytime highs approaching 99. Lows dip down to about 77. Tonight, clear skies. Chance of thunderstorms tomorrow. Daytime highs approaching 99. Mainly sunny skies. Much cooler Thursday and Friday, with highs from the low 80s to the upper 80s. Storms possible both days. I'm staff meteorologist Jennifer Wojcicki. Currently, it's 80 degrees.
6: December corn down 1¾ at 535, March down 1¾ at 550.5, May down 1¾ at 558. November soybeans up 3¾ at 1313.5, January up 3¾ at 1328¾, March up 4¼ at 1334.5. December Chicago wheat up 9 at 743, March up 8.5 at 757¾, July up 9.5 at 762¾. October live cattle up 352 at 216.47, December up 375 at 218.47, October feeder cattle up 527 at 325.42, November up 552 at 320.25, January up 517 at 313.17. October lean hogs up 185 at 84.15, and the Dow is down 573 points at 52,840. With this look at your markets, I'm Kaylin Lair on TFN, the Farm Net.
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country and she knows it. Luke Bryan. Good morning, KJL listeners. This is Jamie Lee. Happy Tuesday. That's right. Happy Tuesday. It's going to be a short week, thank goodness, because we were off on Monday. Well, some of us were, some weren't. Hopefully you had a great Labor Day weekend and a safe one at that. Well, let's get this thing rolling. I'll be here till about 2 o'clock keeping that great country music rolling for you over here at 103.7. New Country for the Ozarks, KJEL. Let's get it going with some Riley Green, My Way.

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0: 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And that was Jordan Davis and Luke Bryan with Buy Dirt.
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Dustin Lynch there, Easy to Love, and you're on New Country of the Ozarks, 103.7 KJEL. Let's see, I got the weather coming up in the Mark Reports. Be looking for that after Leanne Rimes. Leanne Rimes, that's right. I'm going to also throw in some Brad Paisley. But right now, I got some Kane Brown for y'all with Miles on it.

0: December corn down 3 at 533 and 3 quarters. March down 3 at 549 and a quarter. May down 3 at 556 and 3 quarters. November soybeans up 2 at 1311 and 3 quarters. January up 2 at 1327. March up 2 and a quarter at 1332 and a half. December Chicago wheat up 6 at 740, March up 6 at 755 and a quarter, July up 6 and 3 quarters at 760. October live cattle up 337 at 216.32, December up 345 at 218.17, October feeder cattle up 512 at 325.27, November up 532 at 320.05, January up 5 at 313. October lean hogs up 165 at 83.95, and the Dow is down 513 points at 52,900. With this look at your markets, I'm Kayla Mayer on TFN The Farm Net.
1: Here's your regional radio KJEL Skyscan forecast. Mainly sunny skies today with daytime highs approaching 99. Lows dip down to about 77. Tonight, clear skies. Chance of thunderstorms. Tomorrow, daytime highs approaching 99. Mainly sunny skies. Much cooler Thursday and Friday with highs from the low 80s to the upper 80s. Storms possible both days. I'm staff meteorologist Jennifer Wojcicki. Currently, it's 80 degrees.
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You just heard Baby Blues by Ashley Cook, and you're tuned into New Country for the Ozarks, 103.7. Here comes some Alexander K for us. She goes shoot straight for the heart.

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0: Hey, I've got some news, weather, Mark Ford's coming up for y'all, top of the hour. Be looking for that after Kenny Chesney and Uncle Cracker team up together. I got some Justin Moore lined up as well. But right now, I got old Jelly Roll here for y'all with his new song, Hands Up. And you're tuned into New Country with Ozarks 103.7. Glad to have you.

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1: News. I'm Therese Crowley. How bad was the air at Ground Zero? New York Mayor Zohran Mamdani releasing 170,000 city documents from years before workers started falling ill from deadly effects after 9/11.
2: These are documents that show what the city knew about the toxic air around Ground Zero, when they knew it, and how they acted to limit liability.
1: With asbestos found nearly everywhere tested, the unsealing settles lawsuits from 9/11 Health Watch before the 25-year anniversary of the terror attacks. Chicago caps off the most peaceful summer since 65 with 30 shootings, 8 dead, better than last Labor Day. Canada hits the U.S. with retaliatory tariffs on American steel, dairy, and a range of goods, but seafood and Maine lobster exempt. 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
0: 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Here's this hour's news update with Jeff Bond.

0: A 24-year-old man from Seymour is facing several charges after an incident at 4 a.m. Saturday in Webster County. Kayla Bell Harris was taken into custody by the Missouri State Highway Patrol for felony third-degree assault on a law enforcement officer, felony resisting arrest, and leaving the scene of a motor vehicle crash, and negligent burning. Kayla Bell Harris was transported to the Webster County Jail in Marshfield and placed on a 24-hour hold. A 20-year-old man from Marshfield is facing numerous charges after a pursuit by the Missouri State Highway Patrol in Pulaski County on Friday night. Zachary M. Patty is charged with having an excessive blood alcohol content, resisting arrest by fleeing, being a minor in possession of alcohol, speeding, careless and imprudent driving, and not wearing a seatbelt. Patty was booked and released. That incident occurred around 10:30 Friday night. A Bolivar man was sentenced in federal court on Thursday for illegal possession of multiple weapons and ammunition. KJL News has more on that story.
1: 47-year-old Russell Dean Taylor was sentenced to 5 years in federal prison by U.S. District Judge Megan Blair Benton for being a felon illegally in possession of a firearm. The defendant was charged as a part of Operation Spring Cleaning that was coordinated by the United States Attorney's Office and law enforcement across southwest Missouri. On April 28, 2024, detectives with the Polk County, Missouri Sheriff's Office received a report of Taylor possessing an AR-15-styled rifle during an argument at his residence. Polk County deputies were aware Taylor was a previously convicted felon and would be prohibited by law from possessing a firearm. Taylor was arrested by Polk County Sheriff's deputies when he came to the Sheriff's Department for an unrelated incident. Following the execution of a search warrant, law enforcement located several assault-style rifles. One of those was loaded with a 30-round extended magazine, another was loaded with a 60-round extended magazine, and each rifle had a round of ammunition in the chamber.
0: After his prison sentence is complete, Taylor will be on 3 years probation. He was also ordered to pay a $75,000 fine and other fees. With your KJL 103.7 local news break, I'm Jeff Boggs.
2: Here's your regional radio KJEL Skyscan forecast. Mainly sunny skies today, with daytime highs approaching 99. Lows dip down to about 77. Tonight, clear skies. Chance of thunderstorms. Tomorrow, daytime highs approaching 99. Mainly sunny skies. Much cooler Thursday and Friday, with highs from the low 80s to the upper 80s. Storms possible both days. I'm staff meteorologist Jennifer Wojcicki. Right now, 85.
3: 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December corn down 3.5 at 5.33 1/4, March down 3.5 at 5.48 3/4, May down 3.5 at 5.56 1/4. November soybeans up 1 1/4 at 13.11, January up 1.5 at 13.26 1/2, March up 2 1/4 at 13.32 1/2. December Chicago wheat up 4 at 7.38, March up 4 1/4 at 7.53 1/2, July up 5 1/2 at 7.58 3/4. October live cattle up 370 at 216.65, December up 382 at 218.55, October feeder cattle up 510 at 325.25, November up 547 at 320.20, January up 5 at 313. October lean hogs up 217 at 84.47, and the Dow is down 564 points at 52,850. With this look at your markets, I'm Kaylin Lair on TFN, the Farm Net.
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Hey, this is Jamie Lee over at New Country for the Ozarks 103.7. Did I say happy Tuesday? Well, happy Tuesday. Let's have a great day together. Well, that was that talk for y'all with South of Sandy. Well, here comes Casey Musgraves. Now she's the loneliest girl. Let's get it. Here she is.

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Water at a Wedding by Graylin James. You're tuned in to New Country for the Ozarks 103.7. Hey, I got the weather and the market reports coming up for y'all. Be looking for that after Jamie O'Neill. Yep, Jamie O'Neill with There Is No Arizona. I liked her a lot. I like that song. I'll throw in some Florida Georgia Line as well. Right now, though, I've got Noah Kahan teaming up with Kelsey Ballerini with Cowboys Cry 2.

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0: December corn down 3.5 at 5.33 1/4. March down 3.5 at 5.48 3/4. May down 3.5 at 5.56 1/4. November soybeans up 1 1/4 at 13.11. January up 1.5 at 13.26 1/2. March up 2 1/4 at 13.32 1/2. December Chicago wheat up 4 at 7.38. March up 4 1/4 at 7.53 1/2. July up 5.5 at 7.58 3/4. October live cattle up 370 at 216.65. December up 382 at 218.55. October feeder cattle up 510 at 325.25. November up 547 at 320.20. January up 5 at 313. October lean hogs up 217 at 84.47. And the Dow is down 564 points at 52,850. With this look at your markets, I'm Kaylin Lair on TFN, the Farm Net.
1: Here's your regional radio KJEL Skyscan forecast. Mainly sunny skies today with daytime highs approaching 99. Lows dip down to about 77. Tonight, clear skies. Chance of thunderstorms tomorrow. Daytime highs approaching 99. Mainly sunny skies. Much cooler Thursday and Friday with highs from the low 80s to the upper 80s. Storms possible both days. I'm staff meteorologist Jennifer Wojcicki. Right now, 85.
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103.7 New Country for the Ozarks. That's where you're at. That's Thomas Rhett with his song Church. Hey, you know, they said gas prices were like historically the highest they've ever been on a Labor Day weekend, over $4 a gallon. So hopefully you were able to go enjoy yourselves and not, you know, have to take out a loan to get there. But they also said a lot of Labor Day destinations, which I didn't really think about this, Kansas City, New York, Orlando, Chicago, St. Louis, Hollywood, San Diego, Philadelphia, New Orleans, Atlanta, and Nashville. So if you went to any of those, well, you were in a top of the wherever to go on Labor Day weekend. If you went, hopefully you had a good time and you made it back safe. Well, here comes Russell Dickerson for y'all with Worth Your Wild, and you're on 103.7 New Country for the Ozarks.

0: Hey, this is Jamie Lee over at New Country for the Ozarks 103.7. Got that great country music rolling for y'all over here. That was Dylan Scott for you with Hooked.
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1: 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Be looking for that after Taylor Swift. And I'll throw in some Sarah Evans as well. But right now I got Parker McCullough for y'all with Killing Me. And you're tuned into New Country. 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
1: News. I'm Therese Crowley. How bad was the air at Ground Zero? New York Mayor Zohran Mamdani releasing 170,000 city documents from years before workers started falling ill from deadly effects after 9/11.
2: These are documents that show what the city knew about the toxic air around Ground Zero, when they knew it, and how they acted to limit liability.
1: With asbestos found nearly everywhere tested, the unsealing settles lawsuits from 9/11 Health Watch before the 25-year anniversary of the terror attacks. Chicago caps off the most peaceful summer since 65 with 30 shootings, 8 dead, better than last Labor Day. Canada hits the U.S. with retaliatory tariffs on American steel, dairy, and a range of goods, but seafood and Maine lobster exempt. 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
0: 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Here's this hour's news update with Jeff Boggs.
3: A motorcyclist from Dixon has died in a crash on I-44 in Franklin County early Monday. The Highway Patrol says the 47-year-old man ran off the road and struck a mile marker sign, throwing him from the bike. He was taken to a hospital in Sullivan, where he died from his injuries. A 47-year-old man from Lebanon was taken into custody by the Missouri State Highway Patrol on 2 probation and parole violation warrants on Sunday afternoon. 47-year-old John W. Hill was wanted by Laclede County authorities. Hill was taken to the Laclede County Jail, where he is being held without bond. He was taken into custody around 3:10 on Sunday afternoon. The city of Lebanon will hold an official grand

0: opening and ribbon-cutting ceremony for the Camdenton Community Center on Wednesday from 10 a.m. to 1 p.m. The celebration will include a ribbon-cutting, opportunities to tour the facility, and meet the staff. For more information about the community center, you can call 573-346-2355 or go to www.camdentoncityalloneword.com. The City of Lebanon Zoning and Planning Commission will be meeting in regular session on Thursday night. KGL News has more on what the commission is scheduled to take action on.
1: Public hearing and commission action on a request for a conditional use for a short-term rental located at 154 Jesse Street. Commission action and a public hearing on a request for a final plat from Lebanon Acreage to Trinity Lutheran Church Subdivision located at 1300 Kent Drive. Public hearing and commission action on a request for a replat from two lots to four lots located at 1553 and 1551 North Jefferson. Commission action and a public hearing on a request for a final plat from Lebanon Acreage to Judy L. Green Subdivision from one lot to two lots located at 2001 Beck Lane. Commission action and a public hearing on a request for a final plat from Lebanon Acreage to Yellow Jacket Acres from four lots to one lot located at 777 Bryce Street. And commission action and a public hearing on a request for a replat of a final plat from one lot to two lots located at Harwood and Lynn.
0: The City of Lebanon Zoning and Planning Commission meeting will begin at 6 p.m. Thursday in the Stanley H. Allen Council Chambers at City Hall. With your KGL 103.7 local news break, I'm Jeff Boggs.
1: News from local and area funeral homes brought to you this hour by Memorial Chapels and Crematory of Waynesville, St. Robert, and Richland. 99-year-old Norwood resident Kenneth Luke Atchison died August 24th. Service for 99-year-old Norwood resident Kenneth Luke Atchison will be at 10:30 today at Craighurst Funeral Home in Mountain Grove. Burial will be in Hillcrest Cemetery in Mountain Grove. Visitation will begin at 10. Memorials can be made in his memory to Second Chapter Dream Bibles through the funeral home. 36-year-old Waynesville resident Brian Adam Woodby died August 31st, survived by wife Jessica Woodby, parents Larry and Emma Woodby, brother Eric Woodby, sisters Mary Rhodes and Veronica Dodson, stepchildren Laylin and Lyrica Williams. Service for 36-year-old Waynesville resident Brian Adam Woodby will be at 11 a.m. Wednesday in Memorial Chapels and Crematory of Waynesville, St. Robert. Burial will be in Sunset Memorial Estate Cemetery in Waynesville. Visitation will be from 5 to 7 tonight. Memorials can be made in his memory through the funeral home. 70-year-old Camdenton resident John Paul Shaw died September 3rd. Service for 70-year-old Camdenton resident John Paul Shaw will be announced by Ellie Holmenhow Funeral Home in Camdenton. 78-year-old Rogersville resident Nancy Cummins died September 4th. Service for 78-year-old Rogersville resident Nancy Cummins will be at 10 a.m. Wednesday at Craighurst Funeral Home in Seymour. Burial will be in Seymour Masonic Cemetery. Visitation will be from 5 to 7 tonight. 74-year-old Kabul resident Luann M. Brown died September 3rd. Service for 74-year-old Kabul resident Luann M. Brown will be at 10 a.m. Wednesday in Sacred Heart Catholic Church in Mountain Grove. Burial will be in Illinois at a later date. Visitation will be from 5 to 6 tonight with a rosary at 6. Service under the direction of Craighurst Funeral Home in Mountain Grove. 76-year-old Camdenton resident Denzel Ray Denny died September 7th. Service for 76-year-old Camdenton resident Denzel Ray Denny will be announced by Allie Holmenhow Funeral Home in Camdenton. News from local aid area funeral homes brought to you this hour by Memorial Chapels and Crematory of Waynesville, St. Robert, and Richland.
2: Here's your regional radio KJEL Skyscan forecast. Mainly sunny skies today with daytime highs approaching 99. Lows dip down to about 77. Tonight, clear skies. Chance of thunderstorms tomorrow. Daytime highs approaching 99. Mainly sunny skies. Much cooler Thursday and Friday with highs from the low 80s to the upper 80s. Storms possible both days. I'm staff meteorologist Jennifer Wojcicki. Currently 91.
3: 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Let's take a look at the Cash Cattle Market Report. The cash cattle market is quiet at Tuesday's start, with no bids or asking prices currently being known. But we're on the mercantile October live cattle up

0: 352 at 216.47, December up 390 at 218.62, October feeder cattle up 510 at 325.25, November up 565 at 320.37, and January up 502 at 313.02. Taking a look at the cash hog market report. The afternoon's cash hog market report is currently unavailable due to confidentiality, but over on the mercantile, October lean hogs up 175 at 84.05, December up 237 at 74.85, and February up 215 at 77.37. Taking a look at the grain futures on the Chicago Board of Trade, December corn down 2¾ at 534, March down 3 at 549¼, May down 3 at 556¾. November soybeans up 2¼ at 1312, January up 2¾ at 1327¾, March up 3¾ at 1334. December Chicago wheat up 8¼ at 742¼, March up 8¼ at 757½, July up 9 at 762¼. The Dow is down 581 points at 52,832. With this look at your markets, I'm Kaylin Lair on TFN The Farm Net.
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0: Kid Myself by John Morgan. That's right. You heard it on New Catch for the Ozarks 103.7. Well, all you Star Trek fans, guess what? 60 years ago today, in 1966, Star Trek made its first debut on TV. I did not look up to see what episode it was. Maybe I'll know, but I kind of liked it. But, you know, their outfits were a little hokey for me. I was more of the Western girl. I'd rather be seeing somebody in overalls and jeans and things like that, but I didn't care for their, like, polyester outfits, but it was a show. It lasted. I mean, look what it did. Look how many movies it's had. But anyway, there you go. A little bit of history for you on this day in history. You're on 103.7 KJEL.
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or how this ring on my left hand just appeared out of nowhere. 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They say what happens here stays here, all of this will disappear. 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
1: News. I'm Therese Crowley. How bad was the air at Ground Zero? New York Mayor Zoran Mamdani releasing 170,000 city documents from years before workers started falling ill from deadly effects after 9/11.
2: These are documents that show what the city knew about the toxic air around Ground Zero, when they knew it, and how they acted to limit liability.
1: With asbestos found nearly everywhere tested, the unsealing settles lawsuits from 9/11 Health Watch before the 25-year anniversary of the terror attacks. Chicago caps off the most peaceful summer since 65 with 30 shootings, 8 dead, better than last Labor Day. Canada hits the U.S. with retaliatory tariffs on American steel, dairy, and a range of goods, but seafood and Maine lobster exempt. 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
0: 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Here's this hour's news update with Bruce Wayne.
3: 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KJL News has more. 988 Day is a key part of the broader September focus on suicide prevention, mental health awareness, and recovery. This year's 988 Day theme is 988 Reasons Your Reason Is Enough, highlighting the many reasons people may need support, such as a mental health challenge or concern for someone else. The goal of the day is to remind those who are struggling that they are not alone. Anyone can call, text, or chat 988 anytime 24/7 to connect with a skilled, caring, and non-judgmental 988 counselor who will listen, help with safety planning when needed, and connect that person with additional resources. Since its launch in July 2022, the 988 Lifeline has received and routed more than 26 million contacts via phone, text, and online chat, underscoring the real impact 988 has in meeting urgent emotional needs. For more information about 988 Day, visit 988lifeline.org. If you or someone you know is struggling with mental health challenges, emotional distress, substance abuse problems, or someone who just needs to talk, text, or call 988 or chat at 988lifeline.org 24 hours a day, 7 days a week. Laclede County has seen an increase in the amount of people taking their own lives over the last few months. A Bolivar woman was sentenced in federal court late last week for her illegal possession of a firearm. KJL News has this. 44-year-old Summer Gomes was sentenced by U.S. District Judge Beth Phillips for her conviction of being a felon illegally in possession of a firearm. Gomes was charged as part of Operation Spring Cleaning, an initiative in March led by the U.S. Attorney's Office for the Western District of Missouri in coordination with law enforcement agencies across southwest Missouri. On June 5, 2025, Gomes was contacted by law enforcement during a traffic stop for an improper display of a license plate. During that contact, Gomes consented to a search of the vehicle she drove. During that search, officers found a Jimenez Arms 22 caliber semi-automatic firearm, hundreds of rounds of ammunition, and marijuana. Gomes was sentenced to 2 years in federal prison, followed by 3 years of probation. The case was investigated by the Federal Bureau of Investigation and the Missouri State Highway Patrol. With your KJL 103.7 live and local news break, I'm Bruce Wayne.
4: Here's your regional radio KJEL Skyscan forecast. Mainly sunny skies today with daytime highs approaching 99. Lows dip down to about 77. Tonight, clear skies. Chance of thunderstorms tomorrow. Daytime highs approaching 99. Mainly sunny skies. Much cooler Thursday and Friday with highs from the low 80s to the upper 80s. Storms possible both days. I'm staff meteorologist Jennifer Wojcicki. Currently 91.
5: let's take a look at the cash cattle market report. The cash cattle market is quiet at Tuesday's start, with no bids or asking prices currently being known. Over on the mercantile, October live cattle up 352 at 216.47, December up 390 at 218.62, October feeder cattle up 510 at 325.25, November up 565 at 320.37, and January up 502 at 313.02. Taking a look at the cash hog market report. The afternoon's cash hog market report is currently unavailable due to confidentiality, but over on the mercantile, October lean hogs up 175 at 84.05, December up 237 at 74.85, and February up 215 at 77.37. Taking a look at the grain futures on the Chicago Board of Trade, December corn down 2¾ at 534, March down 3 at 549¼, May down 3 at 556¾. November soybeans up 2¼ at 1312, January up 2¾ at 1327¾, March up 3¾ at 1334. December Chicago wheat up 8¼ at 742¼, March up 8¼ at 757½, July up 9 at 762¼. The Dow is down 581 points at 52,832. With this look at your markets, I'm Kaylin Lair on TFN, the Farm Net.
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Kenny Chesney with his new song, Carry On. This is Jamie Lee keeping that great country music rolling for y'all over here at KJEL 103.7. I got some Morgan Wallen on his way with Just In Case. Here you go.

0: Never Coming Back by Flatland Calvary. Hey, you know what? Laclede County Library over here, Lebanon's Laclede County Library, they're having a book giveaway today in honor, I guess, of Myrtle McCracken Lillard book giveaway. Ooh, that's a mouthful. And it's the book is The Wind and the Willows. I don't know how many they have left, but give them a call if you're interested. And then also, if you're into Legos, today at 3 p.m., they're going to have the Lego Club. So give them a call first before you drive over, but if that's something you're interested in, go check it out. And you're tuned into New Country for Those Arcs 103.7.
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0: 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There was a lot of strange things going on this weekend. One of them was, with all the turbulent weather that we had, it forced more than 4,000 flights across the United States to be delayed. Hopefully that was not one of you who's listening. And if it was, hopefully you made the best of it and got to where you needed to go. That's a lot of flights, 4,000 over the whole, you know, in the United States. So, well, here we go. We got some Riley Green for you. I got some Riley Green for you. Think As You Drunk. This is one of his new ones. Hope you like it.

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1: News, I'm Gianna Gelosi. The 25th anniversary of 9/11 is Friday, and today President Trump took part in a Seal Across America event to honor first responders.
2: We will never forget. We say it and we mean it. We will never forget those we lost, and we will never forget the immortal heroes of September 11th, 2001.
1: Trump will attend the Pentagon ceremony on the actual anniversary, while Vice President Vance will attend the Ground Zero ceremony. Canada's retaliatory tariffs on the U.S. take effect.
3: Ottawa is responding to this, calling them retaliatory dollar-for-dollar tariffs for President Trump's 50% tariff on Canadian exports that he put in place. The duties that went into effect this morning range from 50% on U.S. milk and aluminum products to 25% on cheese and seafood.
1: Fox's Alexandria Hoff. 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
0: 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Here's this hour's news update with Bruce Wayne.
4: Diesel prices have reached record levels nationwide, with Missouri drivers paying an average of $5.44 per gallon. That's according to Gas Buddy and the American Automobile Association. The national average price of diesel reached a record $5.85 a gallon, surpassing the previous record of $5.82 set in June 2022. The Missouri average has increased by more than 50 cents a gallon from August 2026, when diesel average $4.88 per gallon. Although gasoline prices often dominate headlines, diesel prices can have a broader effect on inflation and business costs, according to Gas Buddy. As diesel prices rise, transportation costs increase, likely driving up the prices of consumer goods and services. It powers much of the U.S. economy, including freight trucks, trains, agricultural equipment, and construction machinery. A 43-year-old man from Osage Beach and a 41-year-old woman from Lake Ozark were seriously injured in a two-vehicle crash in Morgan County on Saturday afternoon. Reports from the Missouri State Highway Patrol indicated the crash occurred on Route J at Swan Drive when Vehicle 2 slowed to make a left-hand turn. Vehicle 1, driven by a 21-year-old man from Gravois Mills, swerved into the southbound lane in an attempt to avoid a crash, but struck Vehicle 2 anyway. The man driving Vehicle 2, who was not wearing a seatbelt, and his female passenger, who was restrained, were both flown to University Hospital in Columbia for treatment. The man driving Vehicle 1, Zachariah C. Long, was arrested for driving while intoxicated, causing serious physical injury and failure to maintain the right half of the roadway, resulting in a crash. Long was transported to the Morgan County Jail in Versailles and placed on a 24-hour hold. The Lebanon Park Board will be meeting in regular session on Wednesday at noon. KJL News has more on what the board is scheduled to discuss. Items on the tentative agenda include the discussion of Indian Creek restrooms located at Atchley Park, basketball courts located at Atchley Park, the dog park located at Atchley Park, the Atchley Park shelter. The board will hear an update on the Boswell Aquatic Center. They'll also be provided with an update on baseball and softball leagues and tournament updates. That meeting of the Lebanon Park Board will be held on Wednesday, September 9th in Stanley H. Allen Council Chambers at Lebanon City Hall. The City of Camdenton will hold an official grand opening and ribbon-cutting ceremony for the Camdenton Community Center on Wednesday from 10 a.m.

0: a.m. to 1 p.m. The celebration will include a ribbon cutting, opportunities to tour the facility and meet the staff. For more information about the community center, you can call 573-346-2355 or go to CamdenTownCity.com. 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
1: Here's your regional radio KJEL Skyscan forecast. A heat advisory begins at 8 p.m. tonight and continues until 7 p.m. tomorrow night. Highs level off around 99 this afternoon under mainly sunny skies. Clear skies tonight, lows dip down to about 77. Lots of sunshine tomorrow, chance of thunderstorms. High temperatures reach up to 99. I'm staff meteorologist Jennifer Wojcicki. Right now, 93.
2: 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December corn down 3 1/4 at 533 1/2, March down 3 3/4 at 548 1/2, May down 4 at 555 3/4. November soybeans up 4 1/4 at 1314, January up 4 1/2 at 1329 1/2, March up 5 1/2 at 1335 3/4. December Chicago wheat up 11 at 7.45, March up 10.5 at 7.59 3/4, July up 10.5 at 7.63 3/4. October live cattle up 4.02 at 2.1697, December up 4.57 at 2.1930, October feeder cattle up 5.60 at 3.2575, November up 6 at 3.2072, January up 5.30 at 3.1330. October lean hogs up 197 at 84.27, December up 262 at 75.10. The Dow is down 518 points at 52,898. With this look at your markets, I'm Kaylin Lair on TFN, the Farm Net.
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Well, that was George Burge and Luke Bryan there together with Ride, Ride, Ride. And thanks for riding along with me today, Jamie Lee, over here at New Country for the Ozarks 103.7. We got that great country music that you like. I got some Tyler Hubbard on his way with Land. Hopefully your Tuesday is rolling along great and you're enjoying it and you're getting some stuff done and being productive. That's right, productive. That's the new word. That's the word for my month and the year, productivity. That's right. Here we go.

0: keep them kisses coming? Craig Campbell. Sounds like a good idea. That depends on who it is and if you're married or not. 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

Well, you just heard Dan and Shay with their new song, Say So. And you heard it on 103.7 KJEL. It's where you're at. Like I said, glad to have you. You know what? We got the weather and the market reports coming up for you again after Chris Lane with Big Big Plans. I'm going to throw in some Lee Bryce as well. And I do have some Jelly Roll coming up, teaming up with Lainey Wilson with Save Me. So here we go. Let's get it going on.

0: Let's take a look at your closing settlement report. December corn down 3.25 at 533.5. March down 3.25 at 549. May down 3.25 at 556.5. November soybeans up 6.5 at 1316.25. January up 7 at 1332. March up 8.25 at 1338.5. December Chicago wheat up 13 at 747. March up 12.25 at 761.5. July up 10.5 at 763.75. October live cattle up 407 at 217.02. December up 450 at 219.22. October feeder cattle up 530 at 325.45. November up 572 at 320.45. January up 505 at 313.05. October lean hogs up 195 at 84.25. With this look at your closing settlement report, I'm Kaylin Lair on TFN The Farm Net.
1: Here's your regional radio KJEL Skyscan forecast. A heat advisory begins at 8 p.m. tonight and continues until 7 p.m. tomorrow night. Highs level off around 99 this afternoon under mainly sunny skies. Clear skies tonight, lows dip down to about 77. Lots of sunshine tomorrow, chance of thunderstorms. High temperatures reach up to 99. I'm staff meteorologist Jennifer Vujicki. Right now, 93.
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Brown Band. Hey, you better get your ticket if you like them. They are coming to Missouri in 2 days, Kansas City area. That's right, Thursday night. Special guest, Brothers Osborne. And then again, you got another shot to see them. Go across the state over on I-70 over to St. Louis. You can see them Friday night up there at the Enterprise Center. Again, with Brothers Osborne. I tell you what, that'd be a good show. I bet you anything. I can't go. If you go, hope you enjoy yourselves. Let us know how it went on myozarksonline.com. We'd like to know. Well, here comes some Move On with Shaboozy, Kevin Powers. And you heard it on New Country Ozarks 103.7.

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Those blinds, yeah, let's just keep them closed. 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

0: Dirk Bentley for you there with Black. Hey, has anybody seen Odyssey? Yes, I know what it's about, but it is 3 hours. Is it worth sitting there for 3 hours? I'm a little hyper. I don't know that I could sit there that long, but if it's worth it and it keeps moving and grooving, I might go check it out tonight. I'm just saying, tonight's a discount movie, which I love the discount movies. So if anybody knows if they've seen it, I mean, if you know if you've seen it, obviously if you went, you know you saw it. Just kind of want to know how it is, if it's worth seeing. It's a lot of time to invest in a movie. You know, when there's other things to be done. Because like I said earlier, I'm trying to be productive. I don't know how productive I'll be sitting in a 3-hour movie. I guess we may find out. 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
0: Well, you know what time it is? I got to get out of here. It's time to go. Thanks for hanging out with me today, Jamie Lee, on 103.7 New Country for the Ozarks. KJEL. Whoo, come back tomorrow, 10 to 2. We can do it all over again. Thanks for spending your Tuesday with me. You know what? I am going to leave.

You with Jacob Hackworth, new fella to the singing industry, not to the songwriting. He's been doing it quite some time. What took you so long? He's a West Plains fella, originally from West Plains. Look at him go. He's down there at Nashville now doing amazing things. Pretty good singer as well as songwriter. I'm going to leave you with him. And you know what? I hope you had a good Tuesday. I hope you had a better Tuesday evening as well. And y'all take care.

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1: News, I'm Gianna Gelosi. The 25th anniversary of 9/11 is Friday, and today President Trump took part in a Steel Across America event to honor first responders.
2: We will never forget. We say it and we mean it. We will never forget those we lost, and we will never forget the immortal heroes of September 11th, 2001.
1: Trump will attend the Pentagon ceremony on the actual anniversary, while Vice President Vance will attend the Ground Zero ceremony. Canada's retaliatory tariffs on the U.S. take effect.
3: Ottawa is responding to this, calling them retaliatory dollar-for-dollar tariffs for President Trump's 50% tariff on Canadian exports that he put in place. The duties that went into effect this morning range from 50% on U.S. milk and aluminum products to 25% on cheese and seafood.
1: Fox's Alexandria Hoff. 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
0: 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Here's this hour's news update with Jeff Boggs.
4: A 24-year-old man from Seymour is facing several charges after an incident at 4 a.m. Saturday in Webster County. Caleb L. Harris was taken into custody by the Missouri State Highway Patrol for felony third-degree assault on a law enforcement officer, felony resisting arrest, and leaving the scene of a motor vehicle crash, and negligent burning. Caleb L. Harris was transported to the Webster County Jail in Marshfield and placed on a 24-hour hold. A 20-year-old man from Marshfield is facing numerous charges after a pursuit by the Missouri State Highway Patrol in Pulaski County on Friday night. Zachary M. Patty is charged with having an excessive blood alcohol content, resisting arrest by fleeing, being a minor in possession of alcohol, speeding, careless and imprudent driving, and not wearing a seatbelt. Patty was booked and released. That incident occurred around 10:30 Friday night. A Bolivar man was sentenced in federal court on Thursday for illegal possession of multiple weapons and ammunition. KJL News has more on that story.
5: 47-year-old Russell Dean Taylor was sentenced to 5 years in federal prison by U.S. District Judge Megan Blair Benton for being a felon illegally in possession of a firearm. The defendant was charged as a part of Operation Spring Cleaning that was coordinated by the United States Attorney's Office and law enforcement across southwest Missouri. On April 28, 2024, detectives with the Polk County, Missouri Sheriff's Office received a report of Taylor possessing an AR-15-styled rifle during an argument at his residence. Polk County deputies were aware Taylor was a previously convicted felon and would be prohibited by law from possessing a firearm. Taylor was arrested by Polk County Sheriff's deputies when he came to the Sheriff's Department for an unrelated incident. Following the execution of a search warrant, law enforcement located several assault-style rifles. One of those was loaded with a 30-round extended magazine, another was loaded with a 60-round extended magazine, and each rifle had a round of ammunition in the chamber.
4: After his prison sentence is complete, Taylor will be on 3 years probation. He was also ordered to pay a $75,000 fine and other fees. With your KJO 103.7 local news break, I'm Jeff Boggs.
6: Here's your regional radio KJEL Skyscan forecast. A heat advisory begins at 8 p.m. tonight and continues until 7 p.m. tomorrow night. Highs level off around 99 this afternoon under mainly sunny skies. Clear skies tonight, lows dip down to about 77. Lots of sunshine tomorrow, chance of thunderstorms. High temperatures reach up to 99. I'm staff meteorologist Jennifer Wojcicki. Right now, 95.
7: Let's take a look at your closing Saturn report. December corn down 3 1/4 at 533 1/2. March down 3 1/4 at 549. May down 3 1/4 at 556 1/2. November soybeans up 6 1/2 at 1316 1/4. January up 7 at 1332. March up 8 1/4 at 1338 1/2. December Chicago wheat up 13 at 747, March up 12 and a quarter at 761 and a half, July up 10 and a half at 763 and three quarters. October live cattle up 407 at 217.02, December up 450 at 219.22, October feeder cattle up 530 at 325.45, November up 572 at 320.45, January up 505 at 313.05. October lean hogs up 195 at 84.25. With this look at your closing settlement report, I'm Kaylin Lair on TFN The Farm Net.
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0: Here's your regional radio KJEL Skyscan forecast. A heat advisory begins at 8 p.m. tonight and continues until 7 p.m. tomorrow night. Highs level off around 99 this afternoon under mainly sunny skies. Clear skies tonight, lows dip down to about 77. Lots of sunshine tomorrow, chance of thunderstorms. High temperatures reach up to 99. I'm staff meteorologist Jennifer Wojcicki. Right now, 95.
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1: Fox News, I'm Paul Stevens. Some New York City officials and 9/11 remembrance families don't want Mayor Zoran Mamdani at any ceremonies this week.
2: He does not care about 9/11 or the tragedies that took place because he surrounds himself with people who believe that America deserved what it got. And he does not disavow them.
1: Republican City Councilwoman Joanna Arriola. An update on a deadly cargo plane crash Sunday in Florida.
3: We're also aware of the impact this incident has had on operations at Miami International Airport, including delayed or canceled flights. We encourage travelers to check directly with their airline before headed to the airport and plan accordingly.
1: Miami-Dade County Sheriff Rosie Cordero Stutz. 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

0: A motorcyclist from Dixon has died in a crash on I-44 in Franklin County early Monday. The Highway Patrol says the 47-year-old man ran off the road and struck a mile marker sign, throwing him from the bike. He was taken to a hospital in Sullivan, where he died from his injuries. A 47-year-old man from Lebanon was taken into custody by the Missouri State Highway Patrol on two probation and parole violation warrants on Sunday afternoon. 47-year-old John W. Hill was wanted by Laclede County authorities. Hill was taken to the Laclede County Jail, where he is being held without bond. He was taken into custody around 3:10 on Sunday afternoon. The city of Lebanon will hold an official grand opening and ribbon-cutting ceremony for the Camdenton Community Center on Wednesday from 10 a.m. to 1 p.m. The celebration will include a ribbon-cutting, opportunities to tour the facility, and meet the staff. For more information about the community center, you can call 573-346-2355 or go to www.camdentoncityalloneword.com. The City of Lebanon Zoning and Planning Commission will be meeting in regular session on Thursday night. KGL News has more on what the commission is scheduled to take action on.
1: Public hearing and commission action on a request for a conditional use for a short-term rental located at 154 Jesse Street. Commission action and a public hearing on a request for a final plat from Lebanon Acreage to Trinity Lutheran Church subdivision located at 1300 Kent Drive. Public hearing and commission action on a request for a replat from two lots to four lots located at 1553 and 1551 North Jefferson. Commission action and a public hearing on a request for a final plat from Lebanon Acreage to Judy L. Green subdivision from one lot to two lots located at 2001 Beck Lane. Commission action and a public hearing on a request for a final plat from Lebanon Acreage to Yellow Jacket Acres from four lots to one lot located at 777 Bryce Street. And commission action and a public hearing on a request for a replat of a final plat from one lot to two lots located at Harwood and Lynn.
0: The City of Lebanon Zoning and Planning Commission meeting will begin at 6 p.m. Thursday in the Stanley H. Allen Council Chambers at City Hall. With your KGL 103.7 local news break, I'm Jeff Boggs.
2: Here's your regional radio KJEL Skyscan forecast. A heat advisory begins at 8 p.m. tonight and continues until 7 p.m. tomorrow night. Mainly clear skies this afternoon with highs around 99. Lows level off around 77. Tonight, clear skies. Chance of thunderstorms. Tomorrow, daytime highs approaching 100. Mainly sunny skies. I'm staff meteorologist Jennifer Wojcicki. Right now, it's 96 degrees.
3: Let's take a look at your closing Federal report. December corn down 3.25 at 533.5. March down 3.25 at 549. May down 3.25 at 556.5. November soybeans up 6.5 at 13.16.25, January up 7 at 13.32, March up 8.25 at 13.38.5. December Chicago wheat up 13 at 7.47, March up 12.25 at 7.61.5, July up 10.5 at 7.63.75. October live cattle up 4.07 at 2.17.02, December up 4.50 at 2.19.22. October feeder cattle up 5:30 at 325.45, November up 5:72 at 320.45, January up 5:05 at 313.05. October lean hogs up 195 at 84.25. With this look at your closing settlement report, I'm Kaylin Lair on TFN The Farm Net.
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0: Here's your regional radio KJEL Skyscan forecast. A heat advisory begins at 8 p.m. tonight and continues until 7 p.m. tomorrow night. Mainly clear skies this afternoon with highs around 99. Lows level off around 77. Tonight, clear skies. Chance of thunderstorms tomorrow. Daytime highs approaching 100. Mainly sunny skies. I'm staff meteorologist Jennifer Wojcicki. Right now, it's 96 degrees.
1: This is Louetta Dismang with your Laclede County Health Report. September is National Suicide Prevention Month. September is a time to remember the lives lost to suicide and people who are living with depression. In the United States, it's a leading cause of death and is an important topic to discuss with loved ones. According to NAMI, 1 in 5 U.S. adults experience mental illness each year. As someone who has lost a loved one to suicide, I can say it is time to stop the stigma associated with mental illness and promote mental health and wellness.

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1: Fox News, I'm Paul Stevens. Some New York City officials and 9/11 remembrance families don't want Mayor Zoran Mamdani at any ceremonies this week.
2: He does not care about 9/11 or the tragedies that took place because he surrounds himself with people who believe that America deserved what it got. And he does not disavow them.
1: Republican City Councilwoman Joanna Areola. An update on a deadly cargo plane crash Sunday in Florida.
3: We're also aware of the impact this incident has had on operations at Miami International Airport, including delayed or canceled flights. We encourage travelers to check directly with their airline before heading to the airport and plan accordingly.
1: Miami-Dade County Sheriff Rosie Cordero Stutz. 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
0: 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Here's this hour's news update with Bruce Wayne.
4: The third annual 988 Day is being recognized today. 988 Day is a national initiative led by the Substance Abuse and Mental Health Services Administration to raise awareness of the 988 Suicide and Crisis Lifeline and to highlight the importance of prioritizing mental health and seeking help. KJL News has more. 988 Day is a key part of the broader September focus on suicide prevention, mental health awareness, and recovery. This year's 988 Day theme is 988 Reasons Your Reason Is Enough, highlighting the many reasons people may need support, such as a mental health challenge or concern for someone else. The goal of the day is to remind those who are struggling that they are not alone. Anyone can call, text, or chat 988 anytime 24/7 to connect with a skilled, caring, and non-judgmental 988 counselor who will listen, help with safety planning when needed, and connect that person with additional resources. 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For more information about 988 Day, visit 988lifeline.org. If you or someone you know is struggling with mental health challenges, emotional distress, substance abuse problems, or someone who just needs to talk, text, or call 988 or chat at 988lifeline.org 24 hours a day, 7 days a week. Laclede County has seen an increase in the amount of people taking their own lives over the last few months. A Bolivar woman was sentenced in federal court late last week for her illegal possession of a firearm. KJL News has this. 44-year-old Summer Gomes was sentenced by U.S. District Judge Beth Phillips for her conviction of being a felon illegally in possession of a firearm. Gomes was charged as part of Operation Spring Cleaning, an initiative in March led by the U.S. Attorney's Office for the Western District of Missouri in coordination with law enforcement agencies across southwest Missouri. On June 5, 2025, Gomes was contacted by law enforcement during a traffic stop for an improper display of a license plate. During that contact, Gomes consented to a search of the vehicle she drove. During that search, officers found a Jimenez Arms 22 caliber semi-automatic firearm, hundreds of rounds of ammunition, and marijuana. Gomes was sentenced to 2 years in federal prison, followed by 3 years of probation.

0: The case was investigated by the Federal Bureau of Investigation and the Missouri State Highway Patrol. With your KGL 103.7 live and local news break, I'm Bruce Wayne.
1: Here's your regional radio KJEL Skyscan forecast. A heat advisory begins at 8 p.m. tonight and continues until 7 p.m. tomorrow night. Mainly clear skies this afternoon with highs around 99. Lows level off around 77. Tonight, clear skies. Chance of thunderstorms. Tomorrow, daytime highs approaching 100. Mainly sunny skies. I'm staff meteorologist Jennifer Wojcicki. Right now, it's 96 degrees.
2: Let's take a look at your closing Federal report. December corn down 3.25 at 533.5. March down 3.25 at 549. May down 3.25 at 556.5. November soybeans up 6.5 at 13.16.25, January up 7 at 13.32, March up 8.25 at 13.38.5. December Chicago wheat up 13 at 7.47, March up 12.25 at 7.61.5, July up 10.5 at 7.63.75. October live cattle up 4.07 at 2.17.02, December up 4.50 at 2.19.22. October feeder cattle up 5.30 at 3.25.45, November up 5.72 at 3.20.45, January up 5.05 at 3.13.05. October lean hogs up 1.95 at 84.25. With this look at your closing settlement report, I'm Kaylin Lair on TFN The Farm Net.
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1: A heat advisory begins at
0: 8 p.m. tonight and continues until 7 p.m. tomorrow night. Mainly clear skies
1: this afternoon
0: with highs around 99.
1: Lows level off around 77.
0: Tonight, clear skies. Chance of thunderstorms.
1: Tomorrow, daytime highs approaching 100.
0: Mainly sunny skies. I'm staff meteorologist Jennifer Wojcicki. Right now, it's 96 degrees.
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1: Fox News, I'm Paul Stevens. Some New York City officials and families of 9/11 victims are wanting New York City Mayor Zohran Mamdani to stay away from this week's remembrance ceremony.
2: Even though there's going to be other politicians there, these are the politicians that helped us, pushed beneficial laws through, and literally held our hand during that time. Mayor Mamdani has not shown any of that, none of it.
1: 9/11 widower Charles Wolfe. An update on Sunday's deadly cargo plane crash in Florida.
3: From the moment this tragedy occurred, the Miami-Dade

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2: 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Here's this hour's news update with Bruce Wayne.
3: Diesel prices have reached record levels nationwide, with Missouri drivers paying an average of $5.44 per gallon. That's according to Gas Buddy and the American Automobile Association. The national average price of diesel reached a record $5.85 a gallon, surpassing the previous record of $5.82 set in June 2022. The Missouri average has increased by more than 50 cents a gallon from August 2026, when diesel average $4.88 per gallon. Although gasoline prices often dominate headlines, diesel prices can have a broader effect on inflation and business costs, according to Gas Buddy. As diesel prices rise, transportation costs increase, likely driving up the prices of consumer goods and services. It powers much of the U.S. economy, including freight trucks, trains, agricultural equipment, and construction machinery. A 43-year-old man from Osage Beach and a 41-year-old woman from Lake Ozark were seriously injured in a two-vehicle crash in Morgan County on Saturday afternoon. Reports from the Missouri State Highway Patrol indicated the crash occurred on Route J at Swan Drive when Vehicle 2 slowed to make a left-hand turn. Vehicle 1, driven by a 21-year-old man from Gravois Mills, swerved into the southbound lane in an attempt to avoid a crash but struck Vehicle 2 anyway. The man driving Vehicle 2, who was not wearing a seatbelt, and his female passenger, who was restrained, were both flown to University Hospital in Columbia for treatment. The man driving Vehicle 1, Zachariah C. Long, was arrested for driving while intoxicated, causing serious physical injury and failure to maintain the right half of the roadway, resulting in a crash. Long was transported to the Morgan County Jail in Versailles and placed on a 24-hour hold. The Lebanon Park Board will be meeting in regular session on Wednesday at noon. KJL News has more on what the board is scheduled to discuss. Items on the tentative agenda include the discussion of Indian Creek restrooms located at Atchley Park, basketball courts located at Atchley Park, the dog park located at Atchley Park, the Atchley Park shelter. The board will hear an update on the Boswell Aquatic Center. They'll also be provided with an update on baseball and softball leagues and tournament updates. That meeting of the Lebanon Park Board will be held on Wednesday, September 9th in Stanley H. Allen Council Chambers at Lebanon City Hall. The City of Camdenton will hold an official grand opening and ribbon-cutting ceremony for the Camdenton Community Center on Wednesday from 10 a.m. to 1 p.m. The celebration will include a ribbon-cutting, opportunities to tour the facility, and meet the staff. For more information about the Community Center, you can call 573-346-2355 or go to CamdentonCity.com. 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
4: Here's your regional radio KJEL Skyscan forecast. A heat advisory begins at 8 p.m. tonight and remains in effect until 7 p.m. tomorrow night. Lots of sunshine this afternoon with a high of 101. Lows around 77. Tonight, clear skies. Chance of thunderstorms tomorrow. Daytime highs approaching 100. Lots of sunshine. I'm staff meteorologist Jennifer Wojcicki. Currently, it's 100 degrees.
5: Let's take a look at your closing Saturn report. December corn down 3 1/4 at 533 1/2. March down 3 1/4 at 549. May down 3 1/4 at 556 1/2. November soybeans up 6 1/2 at 1316 1/4, January up 7 at 1332, March up 8 1/4 at 1338 1/2. December Chicago wheat up 13 at 747, March up 12 1/4 at 761 1/2, July up 10 1/2 at 763 3/4. October live cattle up 407 at 217.02, December up 450 at 219.22, October feeder cattle up 530 at 325.45, November up 572 at 320.45, January up 505 at 313.05. October lean hogs up 195 at 84.25. With this look at your closing settlement report, I'm Kaylin Lair on TFN The Farm Net.
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Here's your regional radio KJEL Skyscan forecast. A heat advisory begins at 8 p.m. tonight and remains in effect until 7 p.m. tomorrow night. Lots of sunshine this afternoon with a high of 101. Lows around 77. Tonight, clear skies. Chance of thunderstorms. Tomorrow, daytime highs approaching 100. Lots of sunshine. I'm staff meteorologist Jennifer Wojcicki. Currently, it's 100 degrees.

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1: News. I'm Tom Graham. President Trump will headline a two-day midterm Republican convention starting tomorrow in Texas. He plans to rally supporters and highlight his party's accomplishments.
2: The administration is going to be touting legislative wins, like no tax on tips, overtime, and Social Security. But Democrats are also seizing on this. They're looking for a chance at counter-programming and sending a delegation from Washington to join Texas area Democrats here on site.
1: Fox's Jackie Heinrich in Dallas, the head of the Smithsonian Institute, leaving his role. Lonnie Bunch says he'll exit later this year.
3: He has led the Smithsonian, which operates dozens of museums, libraries, and research facilities since 2019. But Smithsonian leadership has faced criticism from President Trump, who accuses the museums of promoting radical transformation of society.
1: Fox's Jared Halpern, America's listening to Fox News.
0: 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Here's this hour's news update with Jeff Boggs.
4: A 24-year-old man from Seymour is facing several charges after an incident at 4 a.m. Saturday in Webster County. Caleb L. Harris was taken into custody by the Missouri State Highway Patrol for felony third-degree assault on a law enforcement officer, felony resisting arrest, and leaving the scene of a motor vehicle crash and negligent burning. Caleb L. Harris was transported to the Webster County Jail in Marshfield and placed on a 24-hour hold. A 20-year-old man from Marshfield is facing numerous charges after a pursuit by the Missouri State Highway Patrol in Pulaski County on Friday night. Zachary M. Patty is charged with having an excessive blood alcohol content, resisting arrest by fleeing, being a minor in possession of alcohol, speeding, careless and imprudent driving, and not wearing a seatbelt. Patty was booked and released. That incident occurred around 10:30 Friday night. A Bolivar man was sentenced in federal court on Thursday for illegal possession of multiple weapons and ammunition. KJL News has more on that story.
5: 47-year-old Russell Dean Taylor was sentenced to 5 years in federal prison by U.S. District Judge Megan Blair Benton for being a felon illegally in possession of a firearm. The defendant was charged as a part of Operation Spring Cleaning that was coordinated by the United States Attorney's Office and law enforcement across southwest Missouri. On April 28, 2024, detectives with the Polk County, Missouri Sheriff's Office received a report of Taylor possessing an AR-15-styled rifle during an argument at his residence. Polk County deputies were aware Taylor was a previously convicted felon and would be prohibited by law from possessing a firearm. Taylor was arrested by Polk County Sheriff's deputies when he came to the Sheriff's Department for an unrelated incident. Following the execution of a search warrant, law enforcement located several assault-style rifles. One of those was loaded with a 30-round extended magazine, another was loaded with a 60-round extended magazine, and each rifle had a round of ammunition in the chamber.
4: After his prison sentence is complete, Taylor will be on 3 years probation. He was also ordered to pay a $75,000 fine and other fees. With your KJL 103.7 local news break, I'm Jeff Boggs.
6: Here's your regional radio KJEL Skyscan forecast. A heat advisory begins at 8 p.m. tonight and remains in effect until 7 p.m. tomorrow night. Lots of sunshine this afternoon with a high of 101. Lows around 77. Tonight, clear skies. Chance of thunderstorms. Tomorrow, daytime highs approaching 100. Lots of sunshine. I'm staff meteorologist Jennifer Wojcicki. Right now, it's 97 degrees.
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0: Here's your regional radio KJEL Skyscan forecast. A heat advisory begins at 8 p.m. tonight and remains in effect until 7 p.m. tomorrow night. Lots of sunshine this afternoon with a high of 101. Lows around 77. Tonight, clear skies. Chance of thunderstorms. Tomorrow, daytime highs approaching 100. Lots of sunshine. I'm staff meteorologist Jennifer Wojcicki. Right now, it's 97 degrees.
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1: Fox News, I'm Tom Graham. President Trump will headline a two-day midterm Republican convention starting tomorrow in Texas. He plans to rally supporters and highlight his party's accomplishments.
2: The administration is going to be touting legislative wins, like no tax on tips, overtime, and Social Security. But Democrats are also seizing on this. They're looking for a chance at counter-programming and sending a delegation from Washington to join Texas-area Democrats here on site.
1: Fox's Jackie Heinrich in Dallas, the head of the Smithsonian Institute, leaving his role. Lonnie Bunch says he'll exit later this year.
3: He has led the Smithsonian, which operates dozens of museums, libraries, and research facilities since 2019. But Smithsonian leadership has faced criticism from President Trump, who accuses the museums of promoting radical transformation of society.
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0: 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Here's this hour's news update with Jeff Boggs.
4: A motorcyclist from Dixon has died in a crash on I-44 in Franklin County early Monday. The Highway Patrol says the 47-year-old man ran off the road and struck a mile marker sign, throwing him from the bike. He was taken to a hospital in Sullivan, where he died from his injuries. A 47-year-old man from Lebanon was taken into custody by the Missouri State Highway Patrol on two probation and parole violation warrants on Sunday afternoon. 47-year-old John W. Hill was wanted by Laclede County authorities. Hill was taken to the Laclede County Jail, where he is being held without bond. He was taken into custody around 3:10 on Sunday afternoon. The city of Lebanon will hold an official grand opening and ribbon-cutting ceremony for the Camdenton Community Center on Wednesday from 10 a.m. to 1 p.m. The celebration will include a ribbon-cutting, opportunities to tour the facility, and meet the staff. For more information about the community center, you can call